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1: Good morning, Malaysia. Otto here with you. Now, if you suddenly hear loud explosions or spot military convoys rolling through Kelantan and Terengganu this week, don't freak out because the Malaysian Army is running Rapid Action Exercise 2026 until May 15th. So basically, huge military training operations to test combat readiness. Expect army trucks, low-flying aircraft, and some big boom sounds around areas like Besut and Kuala Terengganu, especially during the final attack simulation this Thursday. So if your window starts to shake, hey, relax. It's just training.
2: It's about to be so damn

0: right. I'm reporting from a site where an impatient motorcycle...
1: Impatient.
0: Oh, okay. A genius decided to jump the red light and he paid for it.
1: I didn't pay anyone.
0: As I was saying, he jumped the red light. Now he's sitting in a pool of blood. So what do you have to say?
1: I should have stopped.
0: That's right, ladies and gentlemen. You heard it from the genius.
1: Oh, you're lucky I'm injured.
2: Yellow means slow down. Red means stop. Beat the red light and you just might end up like genius here. Stop on red. You can make a difference.
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Sixpence, non the richer, don't dream it's over. 24 minutes past 8. Good morning, Malaysia. 26 degrees Celsius here in the federal capital of Kuala Lumpur. So, anyway, think that Google security alert email is real because maybe you should think twice first, all right? So, Google Malaysia's boss is warning Malaysians about a new wave of online scams designed to look super legit, including fake emails saying things like, suspicious sign in detected, or your account will be disabled, those kind of things. So scammers are also buying sponsored ads on search results to mimic banking sites, PayPal, crypto platforms, and more, tricking people into entering passwords on fake websites. So another growing trap is getting users to download apps through random links instead of official app stores. So the advice from Google and advice from them is, don't panic, click links, double check website addresses, use official apps and websites only. So basically, if the message sounds urgent and scary, that's exactly how scammers want you to feel.

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Everything But the Girl Missing. 35 minutes past 8. Good morning, Malaysia, on a lovely Monday, 11th of May. Now, Sarawak's turning into a tech playground because more than 450 participants from across ASEAN gathered at University of Malaysia Sarawak for Borneo Hack Weekend. Yeah, a massive grassroots hackathon focused on building the future through tech and innovation. And honestly, this wasn't just students staring at laptops for 48 hours. They were tackling real issues like sustainability, digital inclusion, and cross-border solutions. So Sarawak Digital Economy Corporation says that events like this are super important because the big idea could literally come from anyone, anywhere in ASEAN. So also, absolutely shout out to Indonesia's team, Ayo Kemalai, for winning the whole thing and taking home $2,500. Yes, not ringgit, but US dollars. So big picture, Sarawak's digital scene is growing fast and the next big startup idea might already be brewing in a hostel room right now. You never know.

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Love that ending. You too with a song called Hold Me, Trill Me, Kiss Me, Kill Me right here on Tracks. 47 minutes past 9. That was requested by Najib Nawi on our TikTok account. So once again, thank you so much for joining me on my live on our Tracks FM official Facebook. A Facebook live pula. Anyway, 11th of May. Let's take a look at who is celebrating their birthday today. We have Sabrina Carpenter turns 26 this year. Pop singer, of course. And we have Tim Blake Nelson. He turns 61. You might know him from Fantastic Four and also The Incredible Hulk back in, I think, was that what, 2000s, like that? No, 2008, yeah. He played the role as Samuel Stearns. Yes. So anyway, happy birthday to you, and hope you're having a wonderful day so far. And up next will be the news at the top of the hour with, of course, the lovely Cikgu Stella. And then after that will be Mali on Midday Buzz with you all the way till 3 p.m. So once again, thank you very much for joining my live and giving me all these gifts and sharing the live as well. And coming up next is a song requested by Rinai. You requested Bee Gees, More Than a Woman, right here on Tracks. Good morning, Malaysia. See you again tomorrow.

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Good morning. I'm Stella with the news updates of this hour. A total of 43 people from 11 families have been evacuated to two relief centres, PPS, in two districts in Perak, Larut Matang and Selama, and Batang Padang, following floods that occurred last night. According to a statement by the District Disaster Management Committee Secretariat, the PPS at Sekolah Kebangsaan Matang Gelugor was open at 1:30 a.m. and is currently sheltering 37 people from 9 families from Kampung Matang Pasir in the Larut, Matang and Selama district. Meanwhile, the Ministry of Entrepreneur Development and Cooperatives has rolled out 70 million ringgit in financing to nearly 2,000 Indian entrepreneurs nationwide under the 2026 Indian Entrepreneur Capital Package and Economic Stimulus, or MUDRA. Minister Sivan Sim said this is part of a larger 220 million ringgit fund announced recently to help uplift Indian entrepreneurs in Malaysia. The film Conspiracy is expected to enhance public understanding and confidence in the Malaysian Anti-Corruption Commission's MACC role, which extends beyond enforcement to include anti-corruption prevention and education efforts. MACC Chief Commissioner Tan Sri Azam Baki said the film offers a closer insight into the challenges, threats, pressures and unwavering principles of MACC officers in carrying out their duties for the sake of the nation. In another development, the Perak government has allocated 300,000 ringgit through the Perak Creative Fund to help youths and local creative talents build careers in the fast-growing digital creative industry. State Education, Higher Education, Youth and Sports Committee Chairman Datuk Khairuddin Abu Hanipa said the initiative aims to produce more young creators who are able to generate their own income through content creation, film, music and digital arts. The fund is channeled through People of Remarkable Talents, a state-backed creative development organisation. Finally, in sports, Johor Darul Takzim head coach Shisko Munoz has described the 2026 Super League campaign as the club's strongest in recent years after successfully concluding the season with a historic 108-match unbeaten streak. Speaking to the media after a record-breaking 14-1 demolition of Kelantan's The Real Warriors FC at the Sultan Ibrahim Stadium last night, Munoz emphasised that he was more impressed by the character and relentless intensity shown by his players than the staggering scoreline itself. That concludes the bulletin prepared by Alif Haris. Salam Malaysia Madani.

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1: Hello. Good morning, Molly.
0: Good morning. How are
1: you? Happy Monday.
0: Thank you. Oh, happy Monday, yeah.
1: How was your weekend?
0: I had a beautiful and hectic weekend because there was a wedding and I was the maid of honor.
1: Oh,
0: and yes,
1: lovely.
0: Yes, it is. I mean, seeing your friends getting married is just it's such a beautiful thing to witness.
1: Do you have a theme color?
0: Oh, yes, she does. Uh-huh. She does. It was champagne. The color was champagne.
1: Wow. Oh, I love that color.
0: Yes, beautiful. I do love it too. Mm. And she said that the theme is champagne. And she told me this, I think, 2 months before. Mm-hmm. And I'm like, okay, whatever. And then I realized in my closet, I don't have any champagne outfit.
1: It's time to go shopping. Yes, for that time.
0: Yes, and so I went, and then apparently a lot of shops, they don't have champagne colors. And I'm like, oh my goodness, I mean, because it was her wedding and I have to, you know, respect what she's requesting. Mm-hmm. So, you know, I mean, it sounds dramatic, but 3 days and three nights I've been searching for a champagne colored outfit, and I found one and she approved and we're all happy.
1: Oh, lovely.
0: Yes. And the parents and the in-laws, it was just such a lovely wedding. Mm-hmm. And then they had the wedding yesterday, Sunday night, because it was a Sunday night. Mm-hmm. And it was hectic, but it was beautiful. And yeah, I'm just so happy for her. How about you? How was your weekend?
1: Weekend, well, what was I doing? Yes, I think I was doing a lot of cleaning on the Saturday.
0: It's always so beautiful to do some cleanup during the weekends. It's
1: I don't know. Like, this time is just like cleaning and resting.
0: I think I
1: needed that.
0: I might need to do that too during my off days, because I feel like sometimes cleaning the house is a form of, it's something soothing to do.
1: Soothing.
0: Yeah. If you're not in a rush and if you're in the heart to do it, then yes.
1: Yes, I can't do just, you know, let's say, like, I know some people, you know, they would find like, oh, let's just do a little bit of this portion, you know, and then continue later. Oh, I can't. I need to do it like from A to Z. Like you said, you know, a whole time dedicated to cleaning and rest.
0: Oh, right. Okay, so I'll catch up with you in the next hour. We're going to do a Would You Rather segment.
1: Okay.
0: And it's a question relating to food. So stay tuned, Stella.
1: Ooh, okay.
0: Okay, bye.

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Hi, everybody. Good morning. This is Trax FM, Trax Midday Buzz with your one and only Molly. It is 10 minutes past 10 a.m. here on Trax Midday Buzz, and it is a beautiful start of the week, a beautiful Monday, 11th of May, 2026. Now, remember, if it's me, no rush, no noise, just a few updates to carry you throughout this beautiful Monday right here at Trax FM. In the meantime, this is Sabrina Carpenter in my bed.

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Trax FM, Molly here on Trax Midday Bus. Okay, guys, I want to talk about dangerous driving habits. Yes, to all drivers out there, you might want to tune into this one. So, you see, dangerous and dismissive driving habits are once again raising concerns among Malaysians. Yes, of course, because recent incidents include drivers ignoring no entry signs, illegal U-turns, and even failing to stop at pedestrian crossings. So you see, there's one case in Penang that involved a 71-year-old pedestrian who died after being hit while using a zebra crossing. A zebra crossing, for God's sake! So road safety experts are reminding motorists that traffic signs, they're not optional, and they're there to protect everybody on the road. And I just want to share one thing that happened to me. So I went to a shopping mall, and apparently it was a one-way lane, and then apparently there's one car that drive on the other side, so opposing the lane, and I was in the right lane. So, you know, it nearly caused an accident because of that, you know, that car, but thankfully nothing happened. But you see, that's just a reminder that even in places like that, that people find petty to follow signboards, it can be very lethal and very dangerous. So this is just a PSA from me to everybody at Trax FM to always follow the rules, because you'll never know when it's gonna hit you. Okay, Trax FM.

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2: We sometimes forget the most important things in our lives. 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Always check the backseat before leaving your vehicle. 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Call parents if they don't reach their destination on time. If you see a child alone in a car, take immediate action. Call 999 and stay with the child until help arrives. We're at Trax FM, reminding you that their safety is our responsibility.

FM. Good morning, everybody. Okay, so just now we were talking about dangerous driving habits. So it got me thinking, why is it that drivers nowadays, they ignore the rules? So according to road safety experts, you know, signs like stop signs, giveaway signs, and pedestrian crossings, they are the most ignored on Malaysian roads. And surprisingly, it's not always because drivers, they don't know the rules. They do know the rules, but it's often because of overconfidence and complacency, especially on familiar roads. So you get, you know, experts say that this mindset can create dangerous situations for both drivers and pedestrians. So this is a reminder to all of us to not take things for granted.

44 minutes past 10 a.m. here on Trex Midday Buzz. Okay, everybody, I got a story to share with all of you because this is something that happens. You'll never know when it's going to happen. And it's something that's really, really... it needs to be shared. Okay, so yesterday I was talking to one of my friends and then she said that her one of the neighbors, he has a 7-year-old son. And then he went to the petrol station and then the son was sitting at the back, sleeping at the back. So, you know, he pumped his car with the fuel and then he drove off, not realizing that his son went out of the car to the toilet and then he left his son at the petrol station by accident. So so he was so shocked, and then apparently thankfully the person in charge at the petrol station at that time, he knew the father and he texted the father, he knew the child and everybody. So, you know, I mean, the child was missing for 2 hours from the father, but you know, thank God that the child was safe and nothing happened. So this is just a reminder to all of us. I think it is best that if you stop somewhere and there's a child, just turn behind and see if the child is in the car. So this is just a reminder to all of us to always, always, always stay alert, especially when there's children around. Trax FM.

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0: And that was Bad Dreams by Teddy Swims. Hi, everybody. This is Trax FM, Trax Midday Buzz. And we are 8 minutes away up until the news at 11 a.m. with Stellar. And okay, guys, so in the next hour, I'm going to do a Would You Rather segment. So for today, the question is, be honest. Would you rather finish up your plate or stop when full on? This is a question of integrity right here, but we're not going to judge. And I've already put up the poll on X. So if you just tuned in, you could go to X on Trax FM official account and have your vote. So which one would you rather? Would you rather finish up your plate or would you rather stop when full? You got to be honest here because we are all about honesty right here at Trax FM. 7 minutes away, really? Yes, 7 minutes away up until the news with Stellar. And stay tuned on here, Trax FM.
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Good morning, I'm Stella with the World News Updates at 11. Thailand's former Prime Minister Thaksin Shinawat was released early from prison on Monday. The 76-year-old telecoms billionaire had been serving a one-year prison sentence for corruption since September and will be required to wear an electronic monitor during his four-month probation period. A total of 94 passengers and crew members were evacuated on Sunday from the Hondius cruise ship affected by a deadly hantavirus outbreak. Spanish Health Minister Monica Garcia said individuals from 19 countries left the Canary Islands on 8 special aircraft. On Monday afternoon, an aircraft from the Netherlands and a plane from Australia are due to be deployed to fly out 6 and 18 more affected individuals, respectively. Meanwhile, American passengers evacuated from the cruise ship will not necessarily be quarantined. Jay Bhattacharya, acting director of the Centers for Disease Control and Prevention, CDC, said they will instead interview them and assess them for risk. The United States announced Friday that it would organize a repatriation flight for the 17 Americans aboard the MV Hondius. Iran's latest draft proposals for talks with the United States calls for an immediate cessation of conflict on all fronts, a guarantee for no more aggression against Iran, and the lifting of US sanctions and naval blockade. It also demands a 30-day window for rescinding US sanctions on Iranian oil sales and the release of Iran's frozen assets following the preliminary agreement. In addition, Iran's latest counter-proposal to a U.S. peace plan calls for compensation from the United States and stresses Tehran's sovereignty over the Strait of Hormuz. The report said it also demands an end to sanctions and the release of Iranian assets frozen abroad. Tehran rejected the U.S. plan because it would have required submission to President Donald Trump's excessive demands. Iran's response also emphasized the fundamental rights of the Iranian nation. The UK and France will on Tuesday host a multinational meeting of defence ministers on military plans to restore trade flows to the Strait of Hormuz. British Defence Minister said its Defence Secretary, John Healey, will co-chair a meeting of over 40 nations alongside his French counterpart, Minister Catherine Vautrin. Hezbollah carried out 24 attacks targeting Israeli army positions, troops and military vehicles in southern Lebanon over the past 24 hours. The group said the attacks targeted Israeli troop gatherings, Merkava tanks, D9 bulldozers, military equipment and newly established command centers in several border areas, including Qiyam, Deir Serian, Deir Harfa, Bayada, Rashaf and Nakura. The group said the attacks were carried out in response to Israeli violations of the ceasefire agreement and attacks on civilians and villages in southern Lebanon. Microsoft CEO Satya Nadella is expected to take the stand Monday in Elon Musk's lawsuit against OpenAI to explain emails that revealed how his company funded the ChatGPT creator's shift from philanthropic organization to for-profit AI giant. Nadella's testimony will be preceded that of OpenAI boss Sam Altman. In his lawsuit, Musk accuses OpenAI of betraying its original non-profit mission and misappropriating his founding donations. Paris Saint-Germain effectively wrapped up another Ligue 1 title on Sunday as a 1-0 win over Brest left them 6 points clear of nearest rivals Lens with 2 games remaining. Desiree Doué, which one of the 9 PSG players rested at kick-off following Wednesday's Champions League semi-final, second leg away to Bayern Munich, but the French international came off the bench in the second half and fired in the only goal of the game. PSG will be officially crowned French champions for the 5th season running if they avoid defeat away to Lens on Wednesday. Elsewhere, FC Barcelona won the season's La Liga title on Sunday with a 2-0 win over Real Madrid in the Camp Nou. The win leaves Barcelona 14 points clear of Real Madrid at the top of the table, confirming its domination over the opponent for the 2nd consecutive year. That was the World News edited by Azmil Reza. Salam Malaysia Madani.

0: Good morning, this is Tracks Midday Buzz. Molly here, Stella.
1: Yes.
0: We are officially in the Would You Rather segment.
1: Yes. Yes, okay. So, okay. What is the question?
0: Be honest, would you rather, when you eat, right, finish your plate or stop when you're full?
1: Okay. So, I guess it depends on a lot of things.
0: Okay, I get that.
1: So, if it's, if I'm really full, then I would leave it.
0: Okay.
1: You know? But if I can't, I would always, you know, try to pack it. I can't finish, and then I will just pack it and eat it later.
0: I see. Okay.
1: Then there is no wastage.
0: Yeah, we don't want wastage. But if you had to only pick either one.
1: Yeah. Okay.
0: This is a tough one. Yes.
1: Okay, I won't stuff myself if I'm full.
0: I see. So you're stopped when you're full? Okay. So for me, I mean, it's a wastage, yes, but it's more on, it's my personality, because it's good that you're not wasting the food because you pack it, right? But for me, I would finish my plate. I would stuff myself until it's finished. I'm like a goldfish.
1: After that, you'd be feeling really uncomfortable.
0: Yes, exactly.
1: So,
0: I do.
1: I'd rather not. So the thing is, I guess all of us, you know, we can practice this, you know, so sometimes, you know, when we get a bit too hungry, we want to take a lot more and everything else, especially when it's, you know, those dishes, right?
0: Yeah.
1: So the best thing to do is just take a little bit of everything and, keep it moderate, so that if you want some more, then maybe we can add on later.
0: Yeah, like but you know, it's just, I don't know what's right or wrong with me, but I just finish my plate. Like, you know, sometimes when you order something, what do you call that? A meal, like a takeaway meal, and you cannot choose the portion, and I would finish that. Like, because firstly, I don't like leftovers, and then secondly, I just love food so much. Like, I cannot have that. I cannot break the relationship. Yeah, that's just me. Okay then, all right.
1: Okay.
0: All right, I'll catch up with you in time then, Stella.
1: All right.
0: All right, then you take care.
1: Bye.
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Rex FM, good morning. It is 10 minutes past 11 a.m. here on Trax Midday Bus. Okay, so we are officially in the Would You Rather segment. And today's Would You Rather segment is something that's very relatable to each and every one of us because we all eat food. So, would you rather always finish everything on your plate or stop eating once you're full? And don't pretend this question is easy, all right? So, if you just tuned in, you could go to the X app and then go to Trax FM official account and have your vote. So, we have some votes right here, but I'm not going to spill who's winning and who's losing or whatsoever. 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

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She got solar power. 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

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Hi, everybody. This is Trax FM, Trax Midday Buzz, and we are in the Would You Rather segment. So I've already put up a poll on X asking everybody, would you rather finish up your plate or stop when full? Okay, so I'm going to discuss something right here. You know, I come from an Asian household and left traumatizing because a lot of us grew up. You know, we hear, oh, if you leave the rice on the plate, meaning the rice will cry later. So pity the rice. You got to finish it, you know? And sometimes, you know, you're already full, but you continue eating because you feel bad wasting food. But also sometimes you have to listen to your body, you know? You know, you gotta stop when full might be healthier. So have your votes on our Trax FM official account on X, and I will shout out the results on air. 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

26 minutes past 11 a.m. here on Truex Midday Buzz, and you're with me, Molly, in the Would You Rather segment. So I've already put up a poll on X asking everybody, would you rather finish up your plate or stop when full? So apparently it's a tie, yes. And Mr. Zal, he said, I never stop because I'm never full. Also, I don't waste food. Oh, okay, that's another perspective. Well, okay, you see, if you choose to finish your plate, meaning that you're disciplined or maybe a bit stubborn, like me. But if you choose to stop when full, you believe in balance and protecting your peace. Like, I cannot deny, you know, sometimes when I don't know whether is it just cravings and whatnot. So if I were to go and get mixed rice, nasi campur, and my favorite makci, right? And the dishes and the side dishes and the kuah and this kuah, I just tend to take overload. And my habit is I have to finish everything on the plate. When I do have the option to tapau or take away, but no, I have to finish everything on the plate regardless if I'm full or not. It sounds like a bad habit. But anywho, have your votes ready right here. You're in Truex FM, on Truex FM Official. In the meantime, until I found you, Stephen Sanchez.

0: 34 minutes past 11 a.m. here, and I am definitely feeling good right here at Trax FM, Trax Midday Buzz. Molly here. Okay, so I've been looking online to really understand how my body is, because I am the kind of person where I definitely will finish my plate because I love food. Let's start with that. And I feel like it's some sort of a responsibility thing. I don't know. So what happens is that I tend to overeat. So what happens to your body when you overeat? It says here you're going to have abdominal discomfort. Yes, I do. And bloating? Yes. Heartburn, because the stomach produces hydrochloric acid to break down food. So overeating can force this acid to go up in the esophagus, resulting in a heartburn or acid reflux. I do have that. And it causes metabolic stress and also organ strain, because eating too much at once forces all of your digestive organs to work harder. They must generate additional hormones and more enzymes to try and break down all the extra food. I feel bad for my own body. I don't know, guys. I think this is just something that I have to bear in mind. I mean, sometimes I do want to eat because, you know, one thing that I do, because I go for a project. I work on a project basis, especially when it comes to acting. So within that 3 months where I really, really, really take care of my diet, and then after that, I just want to have that one day where I can just gulp in everything that I can. So I don't know, but let me know your thoughts. 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

0: There are almost 15,000 tons of food wasted every single day. 60% of the waste are avoidable. 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
1: Trax FM, 43 minutes past 11 a.m. here in the Would You Rather segment with me. Okay, so food wastage is something that happens on a daily basis, which is so unfortunate because there's a lot of people that don't have access to food and we are here wasting it. So that's just something that we have to bear in mind. Okay, so talking about food wastage, we've got one response here from Mr. Han, and then he says, when we were kids, our mom always scold us if we don't finish our food. So yes, I would finish my food to avoid overeating. I will just take small portion. Smart. You are smart right there. It helps both ways. Firstly, you're not wasting food. You're not going to eat leftovers. And you're being very kind and generous to your body, unlike me. I don't waste food, but I'm not being kind to my body. Apparently, I have a friend of mine, and she has this beautiful physique. She never gets fat. She never gets oversized and whatnot. And I realized that whenever she eat or order food from a restaurant, she would eat and stop when she's full, unlike me. So I would be the one who finishes up her food. And I keep on questioning myself, why is it that I'm not losing weight? And now I understand. So overeating is actually bad. And I just found that out. Anywho, so we are 7 minutes left up until the poll ends on X. So be honest, would you rather finish up your plate or stop when full? Try to.

0: 52 minutes past 11 a.m. here on Trax Midday Buzz. Okay, so we are in the final few minutes of the Would You Rather segment. So if you just tuned in, I've already put up a poll on X asking everybody, would you rather finish your plate or stop when full? And apparently, the final result is a tie. So yeah, half of us voted finish your plate and half stop when full. So okay, so today we learned, I learned that food decisions are actually emotional decisions too, something that I cannot deny. So whether you finish your plate or you stop when full, just remember to don't torture yourself and most importantly, avoid food wastage. And maybe in the next time, you could order with confidence and not with greed. 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
2: Very good afternoon and Salam Malaysia Madani. My name is Mutesh Chan for the Midday News Updates. BMI, a unit of Fitch Solutions, expects Bank Negara Malaysia to keep the overnight policy rate or OPR at 2.75% at its July 9th meeting. It said inflation remains manageable, with headline inflation rising to 1.7% in March from 1.7% in February due to higher unsubsidized fuel prices, but still within the government's 1.5 to 2.5% target range. BMI also expects BNM to maintain the OPR at 2.75% for the rest of the year. Malaysia wants original equipment manufacturers, or OEMs, to work with local vendors to strengthen the entire value chain and ecosystem under the new electric vehicle EV policy. Deputy Investment, Trade and Industry Minister Simza Zin said the policy is not about protecting specific local car makers, but about developing the broader ecosystem. He said Malaysia wants foreign manufacturers to collaborate with the country's 150 to 180 Tier 1 vendors and 640 Tier 2 and 3 parts makers to boost capabilities and prepare them to become component and parts exporters. The National Service Training Program, PLKN 3.0, will add a new training location at the 504th Territorial Army Regiment Camp in Bukit Kateri, Perlis for Series 3 of 2026 from July 11th to August 24th. The addition brings the total number of main PLKN 3.0 camps this year to 3, alongside the Territorial Army Regiment camps in Kuala Lumpur and Pekan Pahang. Prospective trainees born in 2008 can check their status via the EPLKN 3.0 system from 3 p.m. today. And on to world news. U.S. President Donald Trump will visit China from May 13th to 15th at the invitation of Chinese President Xi Jinping. The trip will be Trump's first visit to China in nearly 9 years. His latest visit comes amid heightened tensions in West Asia, following the conflict triggered by U.S. and Israeli strikes on Iran and Tehran's retaliatory attacks. And finally, in football, hours after learning of his father's death, Hansi Flick guided Barcelona to a second straight La Liga title with a 2-0 Clasico victory over rivals Real Madrid. Flick said his mother informed him in the morning that his father had passed away, describing the day as one he would never forget. After the final whistle, the German coach said he had never felt so much love in a stadium and thanked his team for their support and commitment. Spanish media reported Flick, whose contract runs until 2027, is set to extend by another year. And that was the news by Oliver During. Do stay tuned for Prime coming up at 1 p.m. Salam, Malaysia Madani.
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2: Hello. 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
3: Hi, how are you?
2: I'm good. How are you?
3: I am great because in this hour, we are going to do some traveling back in time in the Love Letters hour.
2: Oh, my favorite.
3: Yes. Oh, thank you. Thank you. Okay, so I'm just going to sing this. Loving you.
2: Ah, you know, mini Ripperton.
3: You
2: Ripperton, know. Ripperton.
3: Okay, yeah. We can definitely vibe to this one. I'll catch you in the next hour, Mutesh. Bye.
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12 p.m. here on Trax Midday Buzz with me, Mali, now in the Love Letters Hour. So this hour's soundtrack is all about love songs from the 70s and 80s. You know, the kind of songs that feel like handwritten letters, late night phone calls, and memories you never really forget. Goodbye, girl, David Gates, Trax FM.

22 minutes past 12 p.m. here on Trax, Midday Buzz in the Love Letters Hour. So you see, there's just something different about love songs from these decades. You know, they were soft, emotional, honest, and somehow every lyric felt personal. But let's get on and dance to this beat of the song, Trax FM.

Rex, Midday Buzz. Okay, this is one of those beautiful love quotes that I love from Shakespeare, and it says, "Shall I compare thee to a summer's day? Thou art more lovely and more temperate."

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3: In a world filled with hustle and bustle, it's easy to get caught up in the daily grind. But amidst the chaos, there's one sanctuary we can always return to, our family. In this digital age, it's important to disconnect from screens and reconnect with each other. 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Because in the end, it's not about the things we have, but the moments we share with the ones we love.
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All right, everybody, before we head into the next song, since yesterday was Mother's Day, I just want to take a little moment to celebrate all mothers out there, to the moms who never stop giving, never stop worrying, and somehow still manage to love so deeply, even on the hardest days. I'd like to say thank you to all mamas out there, and to those missing their mothers today or carrying memories in their hearts. Well, this love goes out to you too. So here's a beautiful classic. Have I told you lately that I love you? Well, maybe this is your sign to tell your mom that you love her today and every day. Trax FM.

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Now, guys, if you're driving, relaxing at home, or maybe thinking about someone that you miss, I really do hope these songs would keep you company right here.

was Love Letters Hour right here on Trax FM, Trax Midday Buzz with me, Mali, finishing off this hour. And we are 5 minutes away up until the prime at one with Mutish Chan. 1 hour of timeless love songs, memories, and a little bit of nostalgia. Whether you're in love, are you healing or missing someone, or simply enjoying the music? Thank you so much for spending this hour with me on Love Letters Hour. Now, in the next hour, we will be doing a song request hour. So, if you have any songs that you'd like me to spin on air, you can just WhatsApp us at 011-6279-9030. In the meantime, the final song for this hour, Up Where We Belong, Joe Cocker and Jennifer Warnes, Trax FM.

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0: A very good Monday afternoon and Salam Malaysia Madani. My name is Mutesh Chan and you're listening to Primet One on Tracks. Here are the headlines. Malaysia targets stronger EV ecosystem via OEM and local vendor ties. And government refining threshold for petrol subsidy eligibility. Here's the news in full. Malaysia wants original equipment manufacturers or OEMs to collaborate with local vendors to level up the entire value chain and ecosystem via the new electric vehicle EV policy. Deputy Investment, Trade and Industry Minister Sim Zazin said the focus is on developing the ecosystem. He said Malaysia has 150 to 180 Tier 1 vendors and 640 Tier 2 and 3 components and parts manufacturers. Therefore, the collaboration would enhance local vendors' capabilities, move up the value chain, and get them ready to become components and parts exporters. Meanwhile, the adoption of nuclear energy should be accelerated as an alternative power source to meet the country's rising energy demands, particularly from the EV industry. Associate Professor Dr. Rifki Irzwan Abdul Jalal, an expert in vehicle technology, electrification and mobility systems from Taylor's University, said that this move requires comprehensive study and clearer policies. And such measures are essential to realise the government's target of implementing nuclear energy by 2050.
1: Saya rasa is something yang kita rasa is good for industry lah, sebab saya rasa kita lepas ni akan lebih dapat banyak EV on the road and also kita punya industri akan berkembang, so kita punya energy demand setiap tahun akan bertambah. 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
0: The government is currently refining the appropriate threshold to distinguish between those eligible for petrol subsidies and those to be excluded as part of efforts to implement a more targeted subsidy mechanism. Economy Minister Akmal Nasrullah Muhammad Nasir noted that determining a suitable dividing line between these groups is one of the key aspects currently under review. He said the matter had been previously discussed during the National Economic Action Council or M10 meeting following the government's readiness to improve subsidy distribution methods to ensure they are more targeted. Meanwhile, the government's proposal to review targeted RON 95 petrol subsidies for the wealthy is described as a progressive move. According to economic analyst Associate Professor Dr. Aimi Zulhasmi Abdul Rashid, the measure has the potential to reduce the government's financial burden as global oil prices continue to rise with no signs of easing. However, its implementation must be carried out carefully, particularly in establishing the precise definition of the high income group.
2: Perlu juga kerajaan menilai semula kerana apa yang dikatakan subsidi bersasar ini telah mencecah sehingga 5 ke 6 bilion ringgit sebulan. 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
0: He explained that the T20 definition needs to be refined as it is currently based on gross household income and national averages, whereas the cost of living in major cities is significantly higher. And in finance news, BMI, a unit of Fitch Solutions, expects Bank Negara Malaysia or BNM to leave the overnight policy rate, OPR, on hold at 2.7% at its next meeting on July 9th, following the central bank's May 7th rate decision. BMI said there was little concern on the inflation front, with headline inflation edging higher to 1.7% in March from 1.4% year-on-year in February 2026 as unsubsidized fuel prices spiked. However, the inflation rate remains comfortably between the government's target for inflation to average 1.5% to 2.5% and the long-term average of 2%. BMI was also confident that BNM would leave the OPR on hold at 2.75% for the rest of the year. And now a look at stocks. At 12:30 PM today, there were 443 gainers, 547 losers and 574 counters traded unchanged on the Bursa Malaysia. The FBM KLCI was at 1,750.49, up 2.43 points. And turnover was at 2.105 billion shares, valued at 1.439 billion ringgit. Still ahead in world news, former Thai PM Thaksin released on parole. But before that, the National Service Training Program PLKN 3.0 is adding a new location at the 504th Territorial Army Regiment Camp in Bukit Kateri Perlis for the implementation of Series 3 of 2026. It is scheduled to run from July 11th to August 24th this year. The National Service Training Department said that this addition brings the total number of main PLKN 3.0 locations this year to 3, alongside the 515th Territorial Army Regiment Camp in the capital city and the 505th Territorial Army Regiment Camp in Pekan Pahang. Prospective trainees born in 2008 can check their status through the EPLKN 3.0 system starting today. The Retirement Fund Incorporated, KWAP, has appointed Dato J. Khairil Jeremy Abdullah as its new Chief Executive Officer, CEO, effective May 20th, 2026. KWAP said Dato' J. Khairil succeeds current CEO, Dato' Nick Amlizan Mohamed, who has served since 2020. It said Dato' J. Khairil had previously served as Chief Executive of Bank Simpanan Nasional, BSN. He also served as BSN's Chief Financial Officer and Chief Internal Auditor. A total of 43 people from 11 families have been evacuated to two relief centres or PPS in two districts in Perak, Larut, Matang and Selama and Batang Padang, following floods that occurred last night. According to a statement by the District Disaster Management Committee Secretariat, the PPS at Sekolah Kebangsaan Matang Gelugor is currently sheltering 37 people from 9 families from Kampung Matang Pasir in the Larut, Matang and Selama district. Meanwhile, the PPS at Dewan Serbaguna Kampung Klah Baru in the Batang Padang district is housing 6 victims from 2 families affected by floods in Kampung Klah Baru. Now, a total of 28 traditional Penang dishes have been gazetted as intangible cultural heritage under the Penang State Heritage Enactment 2011 this year. Penang Tourism and Creative Economic Committee Chairman Wong Hon Wai said the gazetted foods include some of the state's most iconic dishes such as nasi kandar, asam laksa, char kway teow, pasembor and cendol. And these items could subsequently be recommended for national recognition under the National Heritage Act 2005 before being considered for international recognition by UNESCO. And now in foreign news, former Thai Prime Minister Thaksin Shinawat was released on parole from prison on Monday after serving 8 months of his one-year sentence at Klong Prem Central Prison in Bangkok. The 76-year-old billionaire had been serving a one-year prison sentence for corruption-related offences since September last year, and he is required to wear an electronic monitoring device during his probation period. He is not permitted to leave his residence without authorization until September 9th. And a Turkish Airlines aircraft caught fire in its landing gear tyres while landing at Tribhuvan International Airport in Nepal on Monday morning. The passengers were evacuated through the emergency door while firefighters doused the fire. Raj Kumar Silva, spokesperson at Airport Security Office, said 276 passengers and 11 crew members were rescued safely. Finally, oil prices surged by $3 a barrel as the United States and Iran failed to reach an agreement on a peace proposal drafted by Washington. And now here's a recap of the headlines. Malaysia targets stronger EV ecosystem via OEM and local vendor ties. And government refining threshold for petrol subsidy eligibility. And that was the news, edited by Azmil Reza. Salam Malaysia Madani and have a pleasant day ahead.
3: And that was the Primate one by Mutish. Mutish?
0: Yes.
3: Okay, so I apologize because I did not alert you this in the previous hour, but this hour we're doing song request.
0: Oh, nice.
3: Oh, lovely. Mm. Okay, so what's your vibe right now?
0: Hold on, sorry. I muted myself because I was coughing. Right.
3: It's fine.
0: Okay, what's my vibe at the moment?
3: Yes.
0: Okay, we are doing song requests.
3: Mm-hmm.
0: Let's go back to the 90s.
3: Okay, what is it then?
0: Okay, to me, in my opinion, this song is the epitome of the 90s. Like, this song defines the 90s.
3: Oh my God, I'm scared right now. Okay, what is it? Okay, what's the song?
0: Okay, right. It's by Celine Dion. Okay, wait. Where does my heart beat? Where does my heart beat now? Yeah. Maybe you have it. I'm sure you have it.
3: Yeah.
0: All right.
3: Where does that? Yes, I do.
0: Where does my heart beat?
3: So you say this is the song for the 90s?
0: I don't know. Yes, because I think the tune, the melody, is also by Celine Dion. She's, you know, like the star of the 90s.
3: Yes. I have to admit this. I don't know this.
0: No, you may have heard it.
3: Okay.
0: Yes. Once you've played it, I'm sure you know and you have heard of this song.
3: Okay. So I'm gonna really listen to this song right now. Then, okay. Mutish, I'll catch up
0: Let
3: with you
0: know
3: in the next hour.
0: Hour.
3: Yes, bye. I will. Bye.

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Okay, so I had a beautiful conversation just now with one of our listeners, Mr. Bruce, and then he's like, Mali, when you do something, do you have self-control? And I'm like, yes, of course I have self-control. And then he's like, then play this song, Self-Control. And I'm like, okay, Mr. Bruce, this one is for you, Self-Control, right here at Trax FM.

1 p.m. here on Trex Midday Buzz in the Song Request Hour. Now, this next song that I'm about to play, it is a song request by Mr. Brian. There goes my baby, Trisha. You would enjoy, Mr.

Midday Buzz with me, Molly, in the Song Request Hour. Now, we have a very sweet dedication right here. And this is from Miss Illy, and she says, "Hi, Trax FM. I am dedicating this to my mom. Mama, remember during my wedding, we put on this song and we walked down the aisle together? Oh, this is how much you mean to me, Mama. I love you." And the song that she's requesting to her mama, "Number One for Me" by Maher Zain. Enjoy!

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Now, if you're at home having your late lunch, well, enjoy your food. But if you're on the road, stay safe, drive safe, and stay alert right here at Tracks.

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And we are 8 minutes away up until the news at 2 p.m. with Mutish Chan. Now, I'd like to say thank you so much for all of your song requests right here at Trax FM. And in the meantime, if you're on the road, stay safe, drive safe, and most importantly, remember to stay alert. And that was Song Request Hour right here on Trax Midday Buzz. And in the next hour, I'm going to talk about something that resonates with all of us. So if you want to know, you got to stay tuned right here at Trax FM. In the meantime, we're gonna play some upbeat songs, and this one, I bet y'all know this one. This is Smack That by Akon. Enjoy!

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2: Salam Malaysia Madani, my name is Mutesh Chan for the news updates at this hour. The government is refining the appropriate threshold between those who should receive petrol subsidies and those who can be excluded as part of the effort to implement a more targeted subsidy mechanism. Economy Minister Akmal Nasrullah Mohamed Nasir said one aspect under study is determining an appropriate dividing line between those who should receive subsidies and those who can be removed from the subsidy system. Sarawak's strategic move to venture into the aerospace and high technology sectors has the potential to open a new chapter in the state's economic development. Sarawak Yang di-Pertua Negeri Tun Dr. Wan Junaidi Tunku Jaafar said the industry could generate more employment opportunities, particularly for professionals and highly skilled workers, while offering competitive incomes. 13 members of the Senate, including 6 new appointees, took their oath of office today before the Senate President, Dato' Awang Bimi Awang Alibasa. All 6 new appointments by the Yang di-Pertuan Agong are for a 3-year term from today until May 10, 2029, while the reappointments run from March 20, 2026 to March 19, 2029. Malaysia's volume index of services recorded a year-on-year growth of 5.8% in the first quarter of 2026, reaching 168 points. Chief Statistician Malaysia, Dato' Sri Dr. Muhammad Uzir Mahidin said that overall growth in the volume index of services in the 1Q 2026 was mainly driven by the wholesale and retail trade, food and beverage, as well as accommodation segment. Customs officers at the Kuala Lumpur International Airport, KLIA, have foiled attempts to smuggle out cash and drugs and seize smuggled liquor with a total value of 1.12 million ringgit in 4 separate cases last month. KLIA Customs Director Zulkifli Muhammad said that in the first case, an Indonesian traveller was detained for allegedly attempting to take 129,500 ringgit in cash out of the country without declaration. And finally, the water festival tradition that was once a source of pride for the people of Terengganu will be revived at the Adu Kole Festival 2026, scheduled to take place in Kampung Jeram Hulu, Kuala Nerus on June 12th and 13th. State Museum Board Director Muhammad Iskandar Muhammad Aziz said the festival continues a historic event previously held at Pengkalan Shah Bandar until around 1980s, featuring a variety of water-based activities rooted in local identity and heritage. And that was the news edited by Azmil Reza. Salam Malaysia Madani and have a pleasant day ahead.
3: Trax Midday Buzz with me, Mali Butish.
2: Yes.
3: I didn't know the song.
2: How do I know this song?
3: No, I did not know that song.
2: You've never heard of that song?
3: No.
2: Oh no, now you know.
3: Okay, yes, now I know.
2: Did you like it?
3: I do. It sounds very much like the 90s. It's like some of the beats, you know.
2: Yes.
3: Yeah. Okay.
2: Right.
3: Yeah.
2: Okay, go on.
3: Absolutely right. Anywho, okay. So, are you a fan of The Weeknd?
2: The Weeknd.
3: Yes.
2: Saturday.
3: What?
2: Right.
3: Oh no. I meant.
2: Yeah. No. I know The Weeknd.
3: The Weeknd.
2: Wait,
3: the
2: hold
3: singer.
2: On. Did they sing a song titled Saturday?
3: No. The Weeknd.
2: I know
3: the singer.
2: The singers. Yeah.
3: I don't think he sang a song.
2: Okay, I'm mixing them up. But yes, I'm.
3: Oh, it's fine. Okay,
2: yes,
3: so I'm
2: The Weeknd.
3: Yes, about him.
2: Okay.
3: Okay, so my favorite album of his would be After Hours.
2: Right.
3: And he is having a concert this year, 4th of November, in Kuala Lumpur. Oh
2: nice.
3: My God. I'm literally screaming right now.
2: So are you going to go?
3: I'm planning to go, but we'll see. Because my circle of friends, they're not really a fan of him.
2: Mm.
3: And then when I told them, oh, I'm a fan of The Weeknd, they're like, girl, are you going through something? I'm like, no. It's just a song. No, because if you listen through the entire album of After Hours,
2: okay,
3: the songs are just unique. The music continues. It's
2: right.
3: Not like it stops in between.
2: Okay.
3: This is why I love the album so much.
2: I can so hear your excitement and enthusiasm when you talk about the weekend here.
3: Yes, and especially because he's going to do about after hours. He's going to perform after hours. So I don't know, Mutesh. I'm not really a crazy enthusiastic fan, but when it comes to the weekend, it's a different story right here.
2: It's all good. You're entitled and allowed to fangirl over a music celebrity.
3: Yes, thank you for that. I needed that, Mutesh.
2: Yes. Oh, okay. Oh, I think I know.
3: What? The
2: Blinding Lights.
3: Yes, Blinding Lights.
2: Is the song. Yes, yes. Not Saturday.
3: Yes. Okay then, Mutesh. Blinding Lights is one of your favorite songs on the weekends. Okay, never mind. So I'll catch up with you in time. Elle's gonna come and take over in the next hour.
2: Okay.
3: All right then, Mutesh. You have a great day.
2: You too.
3: Bye.
2: Bye. See ya.

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0: 11 minutes past 2 p.m. here on Trax Midday Bus in the final hour. Now, if you guys have been listening to me, in this hour, I'm going to talk about something that we often neglect, small things that we often neglect. Well, first things first, it's about health. So, we often take things for granted. I mean, including me, especially when it comes to self-care, sleep. We need to have enough sleep. Don't oversleep, don't undersleep, have enough sleep. And another one is health checkups. Yes, I know. So the thing is, generally, healthy adults, I'm talking about healthy adults, should have a full body checkup every 1 to 3 years if they are under the age of 50 and annually once over 50, which is something that I sometimes miss. And that's with regards to full body checkup. What about dental checkup? We're supposed to have dental checkup at least once a year or twice a year, which is something that, you know, we don't really speak about, but it needs to be spoken. It needs to be spoken up. So these are one of the things. And the third one would be exercising. So we take things for granted. I talk to some of my friends, trainers and whatnot. I say, oh, it's fine. I take the stairs almost every day because I go up and down inside my house. And like, that is not enough. You are not functioning. You are not utilizing your muscles fully. You're not really exercising your muscles. You should work out at least 5 times a week. It's not because you want to lose weight or be good in shape. It's because of health, because, you know, the blood flows well and then you have a very good digestive system. Your mood gets better. So it works entirely with your body. So that's some of the small things that we often neglect. Stay tuned because there's more that I'm about to say in this topic. 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

20 minutes past 2 p.m. here on Trex Midday Bus with me, Molly, in the final hour. Okay, so I have been talking about small things that we often neglect. Just now it was about health, and this one is about relationships. So, you know, we tend to be overworked. We tend to focus on work and other stuff to a point where we tend to not show gratitude, not taking the time to listen. You know, we fail to send a simple thank you or how are you or a simple call. We tend to neglect small emotional check-ins. So you see, this is something that is really sad, and it's something that it's a good reminder to all of us. Yes, I do understand that we're busy and whatnot, but you know, think about it. When was the last time that you actually pick up the phone and call your mom or your dad or your siblings and whatnot? And sometimes you will be thinking, when is it that they're gonna call me? It's always me calling them. Why not? It's not costing you anything. It's just the cost of ego. It doesn't matter. As long as if you're doing a good thing, then it's fine. It's good enough for you. As long as, you know, you got your mental health check and everything, it's fine. And this was what happened to me. So I had a really hard time, and I tend to isolate myself. But then I remember a friend of mine called me and said, hey girl, let's hang out. So we went to a coffee shop and we had this very productive and beautiful conversation. And guess what? My mood lifted and I am able to see things clearly after that. So, meaning that human connections are actually very important, right? So, you see, these are the things that we kind of neglect. I mean, me especially, I tend to neglect and not take relationships seriously. So, this is just a reminder to all of us and also to me to really care about relationships.

0: species of flora and fauna.
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2: In a world filled with hustle and bustle, it's easy to get caught up in the daily grind. 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

minutes past 2 p.m. here on Truex Midday Buzz with me, Molly, in the final hour. Okay, so we were talking about small things that we neglect often, and we talked about health. We talked about doing medical checkups. And this next one is about time. Yes, we tend to take time very lightly. So one of the things that we can actually do to improvise in our time management activity is to check our phones, is to don't check your phones upon waking up. That's my bad. Don't check your phones upon waking up, because it is bad for your brain. And if you want to check, maybe 15 minutes after, so that you know your brain starts functioning well and whatnot. And the worst part, another part which we tend to, even me, tend to skip, is planning. Planning my entire day. So yeah, neglect to plan, meaning that you have bad time management. And then the next one would be mindless surfing and gossip. Ladies and even men, if you want to gossip, ensure that it's productive. I'm not saying no to everything, but sometimes we do tend to say things here and there. But lessons learned, make sure that your gossip is productive. In the meantime, if you're planning on a holiday, then this is the song for you, Holiday by Scorpions. Enjoy, everybody. Truex FM.

Paradise by Phil Collins. Hi everybody, this is Trax FM, Trax Midday Buzz in the final hour with me, Molly. So I have been talking about small things that we tend to neglect. The first one was self-care, health, healthy stuff. And then secondly, relationships and time. And this is the final one that I'm going to talk about, which is personal finance. So yeah, this is something that happens to me too. So I don't know about you guys, but I fail to budget my daily expenses, you know? Yeah, because on a daily basis, it is best for you to always monitor your expenses, even as small as buying something that costs 1 ringgit. Because you'll never know, 1 ringgit, if you pile it up 100 times, it's 100 ringgit, right? So those are the things that we have to monitor, even when we top up our fuel, our car fuel, or our touch and go balances, you know? So yeah, it is best for us to budget our daily expenses, always monitor our expenses, and save small amounts. Like assuming if you save 50 cents, or maybe okay lah, 1 ringgit, 1 ringgit per day, in 1 week, you save 7 ringgit, and then in 1 month, you save 28 ringgit, and then you times that by 12. Imagine how much you can save, right? So small amounts make huge differences in time. Or another one you could actually do, instead of just saving cash, you could also opt to save to buy gold. That's another thing. So yeah, we tend to ignore personal finance. We tend to ignore the small investments that we can do to grow our money. So this is just from me to you, reminding you here that small things that we neglect sometimes might accumulate to something that's big. 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

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You know, that's what I'm saying. So remember, you're strong, beautiful and true, and there's nothing in this world that you cannot do. This has been Mali Trax Midday Buzz, and stay safe, everybody. Trax FM. And this is a song, an Earth song, reminding all of us that we all play a part here on Earth. 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

We are 7 minutes away up until the hour ends, and we are 7 minutes away up until the news at 3 p.m. with Mutish. And in the next hour, we have Els coming in for Trax Drive Time. Okay, so before I leave, I want to talk about small things that we can do to save the environment.

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1: Salam Malaysia Madani, this is the 3pm news updates. The Madani government will continue strengthening the science, technology and innovation STI ecosystem to help Malaysia withstand global financial and supply chain challenges, including energy disruptions linked to West Asia conflicts. Prime Minister Dato' Sri Anwar Ibrahim stressed this while chairing the first 2026 meeting of the National Science Council. He said mission-based initiatives are expected to optimize resources, support sustainable growth and drive high-value innovation. Led development. His Majesty Sultan Ibrahim, King of Malaysia, graced a commemorative photography session at Tangga Selat Istana Besar Johor, marking UMNO's 80th anniversary. His Majesty was accompanied by the Regent of Johor, Tunku Mahkota Ismail. Tangga Selat is recognised as the site where UMNO was founded on May 11, 1946. The session commemorated UMNO's establishment during the reign of the late Sultan Sir Ibrahim, following the Third Malay Congress led by Dato' Ong Jaafar. Repatriation of passengers from the cruise ship linked to a deadly Hantavirus virus outbreak continued into Monday as US officials confirmed an American had tested positive. Three passengers from the MV Hondius, a Dutch couple and a German woman, have died, while others have fallen ill with the rare rodent-borne virus. Health officials said global risk remains low and rejected comparisons to COVID-19. And so far, 94 passengers of 19 nationalities have been evacuated in Tenerife, Spain's Canary Islands, with more flights due to complete the operation on Monday. And now in football, AC Milan fell into crisis after a 3-2 home defeat to Atalanta, putting their Champions League hopes at risk, while Como secured European qualification for the first time. The loss drew boos from fans at the San Siro, with protests also directed at the club's owners, American investment fund Redbird. Milan remain in Serie A's top four on goal difference, but are level on points with fifth place Roma, as rivals Como and Roma both won their matches. And finally, Mal Anderson, the first unseeded winner of the US Open men's singles title, has died aged 91. Anderson began his career on a dirt court on a farm before becoming an Australian tennis great, winning the 1957 US Crown and three major doubles titles. He also lifted the Davis Cup twice. And after retirement, he mentored young Australian players, including Pat Rafter, who later became world number one. And that was the news, edited by Oliver During. Salam Malaysia Madani, and have a pleasant day ahead.
2: Thank you very much, Mutes Chan, for the news at 3.
3: Yo, yo, yo! Yo.
2: Oh, Mark.
3: Welcome to the Elmo Show.
2: Welcome to the Elmo Show. Happy Monday.
3: Happy Monday.
2: It's the start of a brand new week.
3: Yes.
2: How are we feeling?
3: You know, I have a thought this today, like earlier when I came in.
2: Okay.
3: Like we were just talking about, oh, may the 4th be with you, like yesterday. Okay. And today, I mean, 4 more days, we will be at mid-May.
2: Oh, yeah.
3: Time is fleeting.
2: It is. Well, time flies when you're having fun.
3: Ah, maybe I am having fun.
2: You are. That's why time is passing so quickly.
3: Yes.
2: As opposed to me.
3: Uh-oh.
2: No, I'm just kidding. I'm having a blast.
3: Oh, nice.
2: Yeah. But okay, any interesting thing happening today then? Apart from your May story? How time is fleeting.
3: I know. Nothing interesting. Thing, but I have a would you rather kind of thing.
2: Ooh. Okay, wait. Okay. Then let me just quickly share mine then.
3: Okay, go on.
2: But I want your would you rather, okay?
3: Okay.
2: All right, so I tried this whole, I'm very into health and wellness and fitness nowadays, right?
3: All right.
2: Because you're not 17 forever. Mm. Now that I'm 18, I'm feeling it, you see.
3: Yeah.
2: So, yeah.
3: Maybe I'm still 16, so yeah, please tell me.
2: yo, this is child labor. You're 16 and you're on air. Boss!
3: I'm a child prodigy here. Okay, right. Go on.
2: And then I was reading an article. But of course, you know, I read a lot of articles about health and fitness. Mm. But if the article is about you can't eat CKT, I'll skip through because I don't need this kind of negativity in my life, right?
3: Right.
2: So then, okay, it says planking for 3 minutes a day. What you will see after 7 days.
3: Right.
2: So I started doing that last Thursday, I think.
3: Okay.
2: So then today, okay, the first time, of course, it was just like having small talk, you know, how you say, oh, how are you? Oh my gosh, it's only 1 second. It feels like an eternity, right? So then it kind of felt like that. Mm. But today, I'm not too sure. Were your ears burning just now?
3: Why?
2: No, I'm just asking.
3: No, why?
2: Okay, because I picked my news. I know the news is 3 minutes long, right?
3: Ah, okay.
2: Okay, so I'm like, okay. Let me, somewhat, it's Mutesh, right?
3: Okay.
2: So it's always like so nice to hear his voice. So I don't have to be angry when I plank, right? You know?
3: Right.
2: Because my hands, arms, everything was shaking.
3: You mean you were planking while I was reading?
2: Yeah. Okay. Wait, hold on. Okay. So then, okay, the 2 o'clock news was 3 minutes, right? I'm like, okay.
3: Yeah.
2: Today, let me just complete it. This is Mutesh Chan. I'm like, and then put a smile on my face while I was already planking. Like, ah, yeah, okay, Ken La, this one, Mutesh Ma. Okay, and then I'm like, okay, halfway through, I'm like, hurry up, Mutesh! I can do all that! Hurry up, please finish! Why are you reading so slow? So then I'm just, it wasn't slow, it's just because of the plank.
3: Yes.
2: Right? Yeah, so that was something interesting.
3: Yeah, because I was about to say, like, even if I read faster or slower, I still have to read 3 minutes.
2: That's why it's all in my head. That's why the whole 1 minute, I'm just like, okay, profanity. And then I'm like, oh my gosh, Mutesh, hurry up. So I realized one thing. I decided to do yesterday with my favorite song, my favorite 3 minute song, right?
3: Mm, okay.
2: And then I hated that song. So I decided to do it with Mutesh with the news. But I don't hate you, okay? I really don't.
3: Okay.
2: So that's the difference right there.
3: Right. Okay. Well, my ears weren't burning, but I heard, I could hear like sort of whispers coming from Wisma Radio.
2: It's probably me.
3: So now I know where those sounds are coming.
2: Would you rather listen to Mutesh or listen to your favorite music when you plank? For me, it's Mutesh because I know I can't hate him, but now I hate my favorite song. But there we go.
3: Right.
2: What is your would you rather?
3: Okay. Would I rather? So the thing is, contacts.
2: Okay.
3: I go for a monthly facial treatment.
2: Nice. Okay. Okay.
3: So, but now, the facial place that I go to, or rather the person that I go to, has moved out of town.
2: Okay.
3: So I'm now considering, should I look for somewhere else or should I go like all the distance?
2: How far are we talking about?
3: Is 35 to 40 minutes.
2: I thought far means like in Ipoh or something.
3: No lah, that's... But then again, 35 minutes away from KL to 45 minutes away from KL.
2: Yeah. It's still might like as well just go to Ipoh, right?
3: Yeah.
2: Okay.
3: So,
2: A conundrum there.
3: Yes.
2: A bit of a kerfuffle, huh?
3: Uh-huh.
2: Would you rather look for a new one? You know what? Thank you for the idea for today's topic. Well, are you going to be doing a marathon then?
3: No, unfortunately.
2: Well, there you go. You won't be finding out what our listeners have to say.
3: Maybe the next. Oh, okay.
2: I'm just kidding.
3: You can text me.
2: Yeah, okay, I'll text you.
3: You see, I will travel the distance for a good meal. But that's like, you know, you do it once in a
2: blue moon,
3: right?
2: Yeah.
3: You go off on a road trip to have something to eat.
2: Yeah.
3: But if this is a
2: monthly
3: like thing? A monthly commitment, are you going to do it?
2: Ooh.
3: Yeah.
2: Ooh. Okay, look, if you're looking for a new place and that place is more expensive than the I would rather just travel because it's only once a month anyway.
3: Okay.
2: It's not every day.
3: Yeah.
2: Yeah.
3: I did ask our Mr. Law.
2: Uh-huh. Oh, okay.
3: So Stella said, think of it as a road trip. Go there and have a good food. So
2: that's
3: you don't
2: Stella
3: like.
2: Stella for you.
3: Always this burst of sunshine. Like,
2: that's Stella for you. Yes. And then she'll probably ask you to buy her something. Hey, buy me that food, okay?
3: Yeah.
2: Hey, that's famous for the buns there. Get the buns.
3: Right. So she's like, yeah, so take it as a road trip. But
2: interesting.
3: Yes.
2: I shall find out for
3: so
2: you.
3: So that's
2: okay?
3: one opinion.
2: Yes. Thank you very much for
3: You're
2: the
3: welcome.
2: Inspo today. And we shall catch you at 4 for the CKT hour. Oh my gosh. Bye, Mutesh.
3: Bye.
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Track the Firm, Chris Brown, Justin Bieber next to you. 20 minutes past 3 on the clock right now. Hey, what's up? It's Els Dines with you. This is Track's Drive Time. Happy Monday. It is 11th of May. Hope you're having a lovely start to the week. It's Monday. Okay, never mind. And the weather, again, is looking pretty iffy. Whatever it is, please hydrate yourself and drive safe if you're on the roads, okay? Let's take a look at some of the things we can celebrate today, the 11th of May. It is, oh, what a lovely day. Eat what you want day. I feel like we've been having a lot of this. Drop your rules and restrictions around eating today and just enjoy life a little by eating what you want on this health and body image conscious day. So if you want to go all out, today is the day to go all out. This today in this week, okay? And it's also World Ego Awareness Day. I know a lot of people, when they hear the word ego, it's like a bad thing. I've been reading this book called Ego is the Enemy. Oh my gosh, it's only May, and it's my favorite book of 2026. It is such a great book. It talks about what an ego really is. So there we go. I love it. That's just some book recommendation for you right there. Women's Checkup Day. Okay, that's what we celebrate today. So yeah, that's about all the things we celebrate. And if it's your birthday today, best wishes from all of us at Trax FM. You celebrate it with, ooh, if you're a big Sabrina Carpenter fan, today is her birthday. Born 1999, singer and actress known for her pop music and TV roles. Mr. Gore, our Lobster King, is obviously in love with Sabrina Carpenter, so I'm gonna play you her song, don't worry, okay? Prince Royce, born 1989, Latin singer. Eric Burdon, 1941, lead singer of The Animals. Yeah, so those are, ooh, Lana Condor, actress. There we go. So once again, best wishes from all of us at Trax FM. Don't forget, later on, 4 till 5, it's going to be the request hour. So if you have any songs you'd like me to play for you, just drop me a DM right now on my Instagram at elsdines. It's ELSDINES. Don't forget to follow me on there too. You can also tweet me using the hashtag TRAXXFM. Or if you have our Trax FM WhatsApp, just drop me your songs on there. Right now, Sabrina Carpenter, Espresso. I'm

and BTS for Youth, 3:33 p.m. on the clock right now. Hey, what's up? Adele Dines with you. This is Trax Drive Time. And speaking about youth, okay, I'm going to share some positive, heartwarming story right now. This teen keeps his childhood promise and takes his grandmother to prom. Oh, how sweet. So for 14 years, a teenager kept a promise that began when he was just a toddler. One day, he would take his grandmother to prom. And this spring, he finally made it happen in a moment his family says they will never, ever forget. So while most high school juniors over in Wisconsin arrive at prom with classmates or girlfriends, 17-year-old Avant Williams walked into prom at the high school with someone who had dreamt of this night for decades, which is his grandmother, Svala Hella. That's his grandmother's name. So Hella grew up in Iceland, where prom traditions are not as common as they are in the US, right? But after years of watching movies, television shows filled with glamorous prom scenes, she always wondered what it would be like to experience one herself. And she said, "I've always wanted to go to prom." And apparently little Avant took that dream very seriously. So he said, "Since I was a little kid, my grandma's been telling me she wanted to go to prom. It's her dream, and today I just feel like I should make that come true." Oh my gosh, can you imagine? It's normally the adults trying to make the kid's dream come true, right? This time it's the other way around. Love it. So he did not treat it like a small gesture. Before the dance, Williams and Hella posed for photos alongside his friends, turning the night into a full prom experience, complete with laughter, memories, and plenty of smiles. So Hella said, "Every second of the evening felt special. We have such a special bond," she said. "I'm just taking every inch in and just enjoying every moment." And the night even included an unexpected bonus escort. William's best friend proudly joined the fun as Hella's second prom date. And for Williams, making good on a promise he made as a toddler meant everything. He said, "I've only been looking up to this moment since I was like 2 years old. I love my grandma. She's been there for me my whole life. I'm just happy I can make her dream come true." What a sweet story. A heartwarming story right there. So many things to take from this story. Like, be a man of your words, be a woman of your words. And if you can make someone happy, just do it. You know what I'm saying? Because if you can't find a kind person, be the kind person.

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12 minutes till the top of the hour. It's Els Dines with you. This is Tracks Drive Time. Hope you're having a lovely Monday so far. And just sharing this update, Malaysia tightens border security amid Hantavirus

know, is a rodent-borne infection with a mortality rate of around 30% to 40%. The virus is primarily airborne and spreads when rodent droppings, urine or saliva are aerosolized and inhaled by humans. The animals themselves are unaffected by the virus. A 42-day quarantine period has been recommended by the World Health Organization for those affected. No cases of hantavirus infections have been reported in Malaysia so far. So just a reminder, a PSA, be check your hygiene, be hygienic at all times. We've got more news coming up at 4 with Mutesh Chan. And don't forget, 4 till 5 is going to be the request hour. So if you have any songs you'd like me to play for you, just drop me a DM right now on my Instagram at elsdines. It's ELSDINES. Don't forget to follow me on there, so you can also tweet me using the hashtag TRAXXFM. Or if you have our tracks from WhatsApp, just drop me your songs on there. I'm going to leave you with Lift Me Up.

0: Good afternoon and Salam Malaysia Madani. This is the news update at 4 p.m. The Ministry of National Unity has refuted claims linking the proposed National Harmony Commission to issues involving unregistered places of worship and the Interfaith Commission, IFC, calling them untrue and misleading. It said the proposal focuses on a preventive and conciliatory approach, emphasizing early conflict prevention, mediation and dispute resolution to strengthen social harmony. Penang has stepped up monitoring at all international entry points following the spread of hantavirus in parts of Europe. State Youth Sports and Health Committee Chairman Daniel Gui Zi Sen said the move aligns with Ministry of Health guidelines for early outbreak containment. He said health protocols at airports and ports are already in place, with officers stationed at major entry points, including cruise terminals, to conduct continuous monitoring. The Health Ministry noted that only certain strains of the zoonotic virus have potential for human-to-human transmission. Indonesia has postponed planned increases in mining royalty rates for copper, tin, nickel, gold and silver to refine a more balanced formula after industry concerns. The move follows feedback from businesses and the public, with the original changes set for implementation in June 2026. The proposed hikes had raised concerns over their potential impact on the mining sector and investor sentiment. At least 6 people died and 4 others were seriously injured when their car fell into a deep gorge in India's northern hilly state of Himachal Pradesh on Monday. The victims, all from the western state of Gujarat, were on a vacation trip, and police said the injured are in stable condition. And over in Pakistan, at least 4 people were killed and 20 injured after a wedding bus plunged into a ravine in Shikarpur district on Sunday. The bus, carrying about 50 passengers, including the bride and the groom, reportedly crashed after a tire burst. And rescue teams recovered 4 bodies, including a child, while the injured were taken to nearby hospitals for treatment. Finally, in football, Brazilian Football League, Neymar scored his second goal in as many games as Santos East to a 2-0 home win over Bragantino on Sunday. The former Barcelona and PSG forward struck just before halftime to open the scoring, and the win leaves Santos 15th in the 20-team table on 18 points. Neymar is seeking a Brazil recall after 2.5-year injury absence. And that was the news, edited by Oliver During. Salam Malaysia Madani, thank you for tuning in. And now it's back to the one and only Els on Tracks.
1: Thank you very much, Mutesh Chan, for the news at 4.
0: You're welcome.
1: It's back to the Elmu Show.
0: Yes.
1: Except this time, It's time to play! Where was that invented?
0: Okay.
1: Oh, all right. Wow.
0: At least it's a new topic. No more countries this time around. Let's see.
1: Well, where do you think where means?
0: Oh, wait. Such
1: You're
0: a selective
1: terrible.
0: Hearing.
1: You're really... Oh, it's not country. So, do you think I'm going to ask you, like, toilet, bedroom? What?
0: Maybe.
1: Oh my gosh, that's amazing. Oh, but anyway, okay. So today I've got 3 questions, okay? And if you really answer these 3 correct,
0: right?
1: You will have bragging rights until the end of the year.
0: And okay.
1: I don't know
0: whether I should be happy or I should feel sad that you have like lowered the
1: What do you mean?
0: The standard. Like
1: bragging rights until the end of the year.
0: Means the probability of me winning for the coming months is just like almost to nil.
1: Not the coming months, just this one. Okay.
0: Yeah.
1: Oh, okay, gosh. Because I don't know why they're sending really... I mean, okay, I'm the quiz master here.
0: Okay.
1: And I always opt for easy options.
0: Mm.
1: And apparently this is their easy. Yeah, their easy mode.
0: Right.
1: This.
0: Okay, let's
1: right.
0: see.
1: So once again, CKT is up. It's on the line. And also, if you get it all correct, bragging rights until the end of the year.
0: Okay.
1: Not the end of the month, okay?
0: Okay.
1: Wow. PSA to children... I mean, not children. Students tuning in right now. Always go with your gut, like our Mutesh Chan.
0: Yes.
1: Mutesh, in which country? In which country must you not use a car horn near hospitals?
0: Ah. Wait, that's everywhere.
1: No, no. What do you mean?
0: I mean, it may not be legal, it may not be on the law, but that's like common knowledge to not honk at hospitals.
1: Sometimes, you know, to ask people to get out of the way, they might honk. They won't turn down the window and say like, move, move. They'll probably just honk, right?
0: Okay, back to the question. Let's do this.
1: In which country must you not use a car horn near hospitals?
0: Okay.
1: A. Russia. B. The US. C. Spain. D. Germany. Beep beep.
0: Russia.
2: That goes for bragging rights.
1: No, no, no. Okay, then if you get all wrong, you have bragging rights, okay?
0: Germany.
1: Yo, I chose Germany too. Okay, let me get you to make you feel better.
0: Okay.
1: All three questions I got wrong. Okay? Right. Okay. So the answer is Spain.
0: Okay.
1: It's quite cool, right? Mm. Spain, a beautiful European country known for its rich history, vibrant culture, and picturesque landscapes is the answer to the question. So as honking is commonly used worldwide as a signal for various situations on the road. However, in Spain, there are specific regulations that prohibit the use of car horns in certain areas.
0: I mean, you could have asked questions like, you know, what's that cathedral that has taken the longest time to be built and that's in Spain? What's the name?
1: Exactly.
0: La something. You could have asked me where that's built and I could say Spain.
1: I would have asked you the name. La what?
0: La what?
1: Okay. All right. Next question. I got this wrong. Okay. Where was the modern electric traffic light invented? So the tip here is I got it wrong. So our brains are quite similar. So don't choose my answer.
0: Where was the modern electric
1: traffic light invented? A. France. B. The UK. C. Germany. D. The US. Let's go.
0: The US.
1: Oh. Wait.
0: Wait, are you clicking boing?
1: Okay, what was your answer before I made the disclaimer that, you know, I got it wrong?
0: The US. It was still the US,
1: wow.
0: Yes.
1: Wow.
0: Only is, only because it's a wild guess.
1: Oh, nice one. Okay, cool. No explanation needed. All right, last one. Oh, Mutesh.
0: Okay.
1: My poor boy. Okay. Which country is known for empanadas? Which is a food.
0: Okay.
1: It's kind of like curry puff.
0: Like curry puff,
1: yeah.
0: Yes.
1: Oh, so you know.
0: Yeah.
1: Okay. Then do I need to give you multiple choice?
0: Yes.
1: Okay. A. Argentina. B. Chile. C. Espanol. D. Mexico. Empanadas.
0: Argentina.
1: Wow!
0: Oh my gosh, that's 2 out of 3.
1: I cannot believe this.
0: La Sagrada Familia.
1: Yo, did you pull out your phone?
0: No, it just hit me. Because it was La something. Okay. La Sagrada de la Familia. It sounds like a telenovela.
1: Oh my gosh, that is amazing. Yo. Oh my gosh, can you imagine if you just got that first question
0: correct?
1: I know,
0: right?
1: Well done. Well done, Mutesh-chan.
0: Thank you. Empanada?
1: I think you need more difficult questions like this.
0: What?
1: That's why. You got 2 out of 3. My gosh. The rest of it was all easy mode and just boing till the end. Right. Okay. Anyway, congratulations.
0: Thank you so much.
1: I
0: still earn half the rights.
1: Yes. So you have bragging rights until the end of this month.
0: Okay.
1: Okay, see all how right. Nice. That is it. 2 out of 3. Anyway, we shall catch you at 5. Alrighty.
0: Alrighty.
1: Bye.
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1: Track fan Benson Boone in the stars. 20 minutes past 4 on the clock right now. Hey, what's up? Adele Dines with you. This is Trax Drive Time. And yes, it's the request hour where I get to play you your songs from 70s, 80s, 90s, 2000s, K-pop, J-pop, rock, you name it. So if you have any songs you'd like me to play for you, just drop me a DM right now on my Instagram at ElsDines. It's ElsDines. Don't forget to follow me on there too. You can also tweet me using the hashtag TRAXXFM. Or if you have our tracks from WhatsApp, just drop me your songs on there. Just like these ones coming in. Christiana, of course, I want to dance with somebody. Christiana, you are a genius. You know what? Over the weekend, I was watching, I was watching some of Formula One's content, and one that involves Lando Norris. That one, yeah. And then they were singing I Wanna Dance With Somebody. So that song was playing for me in my head in the during the weekend. Anyway, Brian requesting for Walking in Memphis. So those are the two songs lined up for you. Once again, if you have any songs you'd like me to play, just drop me a DM right now on my Instagram at ElsDines. It's ElsDines. Let's go!

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1: 4:30 p.m. on the clock right now, and it is of course time to check with the Met Department for the latest on weather updates. On the phone line today we have Farik. Hi Farik.
2: Hi.
1: Hello, how are you?
2: Yeah, I'm doing good.
1: Are you having Monday blues?
2: Yeah.
1: Oh no! Alright, okay, anyway, let's check out whether the weather is as blue as you. How's the weather looking like for this evening, please?
2: Okay, hello and good day to all listeners. Rain and thunderstorm are currently affecting most states across Peninsula Malaysia. These conditions are expected to gradually ease by late afternoon, except over interior area of Kedah, Perak, Pahang, Negeri Sembilan, Selangor and Kuala Lumpur. The wet weather expected to persist until early night. In East Malaysia, isolated showers have been observed over West Coast, Interior and Tawau Division of Sabah, including most part of Sarawak. This wet condition, particularly over inland areas of both Sabah and Sarawak, are likely to continue until night. That's all for now. For more weather updates, kindly visit our official website, My Cuaca app, our social media, as well as our Telegram channel. Thank you for tuning in. Stay safe.
1: All right, Farik, thank you very much for that. Is it a good night for me to do laundry?
2: Yeah.
1: Oh, so that means tomorrow morning it won't be raining, right?
2: Probably.
1: All right, Farik, thank you very much. What can I play for you for today?
2: Unstoppable.
1: By Sia, yeah?
2: Yes.
1: Nice one. You take care. Bye.
2: Okay, take care. Bye.
1: Bye.

Super Bowl. That one goes out to Farik as well as the Met Department. Right now, let's take a look at the next three songs lined up. Yes, it is the request hour. Double I requesting for Lisa, Chill. And then we've got Sean requesting for Bow and Arrow. Sheely requesting for Save Your Tears, Ariana Grande, The Weeknd. So those are the three songs lined up for you, starting with La Lisa, Chill.

can Ariana Grande save your tears? 16 minutes till the top of the hour. It's Else Dines with you. And yes, it's time to wrap up the request hour. Thank you all so much for the vibes today. Love it. Love, love, love it. So let's take a look at the next four songs lined up for you. We've got Kyung Chong on our tracks from WhatsApp requesting for James Morrison, You Give Me Something. You know, interestingly enough, I was thinking of playing a James Morrison song. I had Broken Strings in mind, and then after that your request came in, I was like, Goh requesting for The Birthday Girl, Sabrina Carpenter's Please Please Please, got that lined up. Miss B Kim from Ipoh requesting for Jin, Don't Say You Love Me, and a lovely little article she sent as well. And we're gonna close off with a rock song from Ayman, who requested for Evanescence, Missing. So we've got those four songs lined up for you. And we've got the news coming up at 5 with Mutesh Chan. I shall be back after that. Right now, You Give Me Something.

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0: Very good Monday evening and Salam Malaysia Madani. My name is Mutesh Chan and you're listening to Prime at 5 on Tracks. Let's begin with the headlines. Malaysia targets Level 3 autonomous driving capabilities by 2030. And Southwest monsoon season begins this Thursday. The government will continue to prioritise efforts to strengthen the science, technology and innovation STI ecosystem. This is to ensure Malaysia can withstand financial challenges and uncertainties in the global economic supply chain, including the energy crisis triggered by conflicts in West Asia. Prime Minister Datuk Sri Anwar Ibrahim said the implementation of several mission-based initiatives was expected to optimise resources, stimulate sustainable economic growth and drive development centered on high-value innovation and technology. He said this is in line with the government's determination to make STI a key driver in resolving the nation's economic challenges. And Malaysia aims for the national automotive industry to achieve a level 3 autonomous driving capabilities by 2030 as part of its preparations for future mobility transformation. According to the Deputy Minister of Investment, Trade and Industry, Simza Zin, the target is crucial given that autonomous driving technology is rapidly evolving globally and is expected to become a core component of the new automotive landscape. He explained that discussions regarding autonomous driving must be broadened as Malaysia has previously focused more heavily on the manufacturing aspects of vehicles. And the government is currently refining the appropriate threshold to distinguish between those eligible for petrol subsidies and those to be excluded from the system. Economy Minister Akmal Nasrullah Mohamad Nasir said the effort is part of an effort to implement a more targeted subsidy mechanism. He said that determining a suitable dividing line between these groups is one of the primary aspects currently under review.
1: Dalam usaha kita menyampaikan subsidi ini kepada kumpulan sasaran, tetapi juga kita tidak mahu sehingga memberi kejutan yang ketara kepada kumpulan yang mungkin masih memerlukan sokongan ataupun dari segi ketersediaan untuk beralih sepenuhnya.
0: And in another development, Akmal announced that under the strategic cooperation between the Malaysian government and ARM Limited, the government has handed over offers to three local companies. And this is seen as a crucial step towards strengthening the nation's capabilities in integrated circuit IC design.
1: Dari segi asasnya, negara memang ada kekuatan. 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
0: Akmal explained that the initiative marks Malaysia's transition into a new phase of development within the semiconductor industry. The services sector expanded by 8.1% year-on-year in the first quarter of 2026, with revenue reaching 682 billion ringgit. According to Chief Statistician Datuk Sri Muhammad Uzir Mahidin, the wholesale and retail trade, food and beverage and accommodation recorded the highest growth of 7.7%, with revenue hitting 512.3 billion ringgit during the quarter. The strong performance was largely driven by steady household spending and festive-related demand, supported by higher travel activities and continued tourism momentum. The Reform and Transformation Agenda of the Malaysian Anti-Corruption Commission, MACC, initiated by previous leadership, must be sustained to ensure the agency remains relevant and trusted by the public. MACC Chief Commissioner Tan Sri Azam Baki said that these efforts must be implemented continuously as anti-corruption strategies are constantly being refined to keep pace with changing times.
2: Transformation ni adalah satu bentuk, saya boleh katakan, living things. Siapa-siapa menjadi ketua pesuruhjaya, menjadi leaders to these agencies, dia perlu melihat kepada transformation yang berterusan. 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
0: Tan Sri Azam is set to complete his tenure as the MACC Chief Commissioner tomorrow on May 12th. The southwest monsoon season is expected to begin this Thursday and continue until this September. And this follows forecasts of winds beginning to blow consistently from the southwest toward the country. And according to Met Malaysia, air humidity levels are typically lower during this season, resulting in less rain cloud formation in most areas. Consequently, the country is expected to receive lower rainfall totals with more rain-free days compared to rainy ones. And still ahead, Irish Air Corps evacuates suspected hantavirus cases from Tenerife. Pipe replacement and water supply infrastructure development in Kelantan are based on proposals submitted by the state's water operator, not on an annual quota set by the National Water Services Commission or SPEN. SPEN said that each proposal is assessed based on project necessity, impact on service delivery, financial capacity and the operator's ability to repay. Recently, State Works Infrastructure, Water and Rural Development Committee Chairman Dato' Dr. Izzani Hussein claimed that SPEN only approves approximately 150 kilometres of pipe replacement annually, which would mean an excessively long timeline to complete the work. And now in finance news, the Employees Provident Fund EPF today introduced iLegacy, iAmas and the Retirement Goal Calculator as part of a wider effort to enhance retirement security and financial resilience across generations. EPF Chief Executive Officer Ahmad Zulkarnain On said the iLegacy facility enables members to transfer a portion of their EPF savings into the EPF accounts of immediate family members upon reaching full withdrawal age. And a look at stocks at 4 p.m. today. There were 506 gainers, 589 losers and 621 counters traded unchanged on the Bursa Malaysia. The FBM KLCI was at 1,751.05, up 2.99 points. Turnover was at 3.542 billion shares, valued at 2.428 billion ringgit. And now in foreign news, an Irish Air Corps aircraft arrived at Casement Aerodrome Baldonnel in Dublin on Sunday, May 10th, carrying two suspected hantavirus cases evacuated from near Tenerife. According to flight tracking data and local reports, the jet flew from the Canary Islands to Ireland as part of an international medical evacuation operation linked to the MV Hondius vessel. And at least six people died and four others were seriously injured when the car they were travelling in fell into a deep gorge in India's northern hilly state of Himachal Pradesh on Monday. According to local police, the accident was reported from the Chamba area of Himachal Pradesh, and all the victims hailed from the western state of Gujarat and were on a vacation trip to the state. The local police said the injured are in stable condition. And now in sports, Super League football. Internal team issues have been cited as the primary cause of Kelantan The Real Warriors or TRW's poor performance following their crushing 1-14 defeat to Johor Darul Ta'zim JDT yesterday. Kelantan TRW fitness coach Kamarul Dinis Kamarudin said numerous issues, specifically regarding salaries arrears, have caused the players to lose focus. Kamarul Dinis expressed hope that he can persuade the squad to remain committed and complete the current league season, starting with their upcoming match against Negeri Sembilan FC at the Tunku Abdul Rahman Stadium in Paroi this Saturday.

0: And now, here's a recap of the headlines. Malaysia targets Level 3 autonomous driving capabilities by 2030. And Southwest monsoon season begins this Thursday. That was the news edited by Azmil Reza. Salam Malaysia Madani, thank you for tuning in and have a pleasant evening ahead.
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FM, Ariana Grande, thank you. Next, 21 minutes past 5 on the clock right now. Hey, what's up? It's Els Dines with you. This is Trax Drive Time. Happy Monday, happy new week. It is the 11th of May. Hope you're having a lovely day. Start to the week as well. And if you're on the roads right now, please drive safe, all right? Just sharing some updates in this hour. The EPF today introduced iLegacy, iAmas, and a retirement goal calculator as part of broader efforts to enhance retirement security and financial resilience across generations. So if you're interested in this, right? Okay, let me just briefly explain. So the EPF CEO said retirement planning must go beyond savings accumulation, focusing instead on adequacy and sustainability. So the iLegacy facility allows members to transfer a portion of their EPF savings to the accounts of immediate family members upon reaching full withdrawal age. Meanwhile, the current monthly payment option under the age 55-60 withdrawal scheme has been rebranded as iAmas to emphasize the importance of managing savings as a sustainable source of income. So under iAmas, instead of withdrawing their savings in full upon reaching age 55 or 60, members can opt for automated monthly payments, allowing the remaining balance to continue earning annual dividends. He added that iAmas provides flexibility for daily needs while helping protect members against financial risks such as scams and the rapid depletion of funds, ensuring a stable income throughout retirement. So those are the iLegacy and iAmas. The retirement goal calculator, available via the EPF iAccount application, is a new digital tool designed to help members plan their retirement more effectively. It enables members to estimate future savings needs based on lifestyle expectations and projected expenses. I guess in other words, it's like you are budgeting your finances, your lifestyle using this calculator. So if you're interested in that, go check it out. Alrighty, back to music right now. Backstreet Boys, Helpless When She Smiles. 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

outside, Gabriella, 5:34 p.m. on the clock right now. Hey, what's up? It's Elle Zines with you. This is Trax Drive Time. Happy Monday to you. And just something to look forward to, I guess. This one, a new digital immigration system aimed at easing one of the world's busiest land borders will be introduced at the Johor Bahru Singapore Rapid Transit System, RTS Link, said our Home Minister. So if you haven't already heard, he said the National Integrated Immigration System, which is also called MyNICE, will be deployed at Immigration Customs Quarantine and Security Complex at Bukit Chaga when it begins operations fully on January 1st, 2027. So that's next year. He said the system's full rollout will coincide with the launch of the Johor Bahru Singapore RTS Link service, which is expected to significantly improve cross-border connectivity between Johor and Singapore. So he also said the outgoing at the country's other entry points will also soon be replaced by MyNICE. So meanwhile, he said the RTS here will have a total of 220 auto gates that will go through a system integration process using the MyNICE platform in mid-June. So starting next month, you will be probably there'll be a lot of testing going on over there. And he said the next phase involves system integration and trial tests in stages. The RTS Link, which is expected to be fully operational in January next year, connects Bukit Chaga Station to Woodlands North Station in Singapore with an estimated travel time of just 5 minutes. So that's the latest updates on that. Back to music right now, Kendrick Lamar, SZA, All The Stars. Track

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0: Hamila, no.
1: Oh my gosh, you are totally having Monday blues. But okay, never mind, never mind. Let's take a look at the traffic updates for now, please.
0: Okay, thank you, Earth. Assalamualaikum and really good evening to all Malaysia. This is the latest traffic update for 11th of May 2036 with me, Fatima, from Lembaga Liberal Malaysia. Overall, traffic is moving slowly at several locations around the Kelabu and major expressway due to peak hour. Also, an accident has been reported at kilometer 248.4 southbound between Senawan and Pedas Linggi. While the left lane is now open to the traffic, the emergency lane is remain blocked. Traffic is currently reported to be slow. Drivers are also advised to be extra caution as it is raining at the site. Please adhere to designated speed limit, maintain a safe following distance, stay alert and be aware of your surroundings. Please be extra careful with the unpredictable weather. 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Be sure to follow our social media, Lembaga Liberal Malaysia, for the latest real-time traffic update. And now, back to us on the track drive time. Thank you.
1: All right. Thank you very much, Fatima. You are definitely having Monday blues, man. Okay. All right. But never mind, never mind. Okay, now I want to ask you this really quickly, right? When you are working out, I mean, like, okay, do you work out? Do you exercise? Do you play?
0: Yeah, like brisk walk.
1: Ah, what sport? Pickleball.
0: Pickleball. I just have to start the pickleball, but I don't have any friends to do it.
1: You don't have any time. Okay, so do you prefer working out alone or with your friends?
0: I guess alone now.
1: Oh my gosh, same here, me too. So that means you are an introvert.
0: Of course, we are introvert line, okay?
1: Love it for us, man. Just love it. All right, like, anyway, you take care. Thank you for the update, yeah?
0: Okay,
1: all right, bye. There we go. That was Fatima from LLM. And she mentioned some of your areas might be raining, so please exercise extra caution. And just sharing this one, a burst pipe near Berjaya Times Square has caused significant road damage and a messy situation along Jalan Impi. Emergency repair and replacement works are currently underway, but authorities warn that the process will take several hours to complete. With repairs overlapping with peak hours, traffic is expected to be heavier than usual. Motorists heading into or out of the city centre are advised to plan their journey or use alternative routes to avoid congestion. So that's just a heads up for you, okay? We've got more news coming up at 6. I shall be back after that.

0: canal, romantic like 6-pound wine. Dark in the park, Celtic graves, girl throws out from the back of a lime. Headphones on, I hit play, all things change in the blink of an eye. Charlie calls from a photo set, living that life is romantic, right?
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2: Salam Malisi Madani. It's the 6 p.m. update. A total of 60,000 students will benefit from the My Lesson B2 Skola or My B2S 2026 program with an allocation of about 18.5 million ringgit. The initiative by the Road Transport Department, JPJ, in collaboration with the Education Ministry, aims to strengthen road safety awareness and legal compliance among students. It addresses concerns over unlicensed student motorcycle riders, especially in rural areas, while improving access to proper licensing, rider competency, and road law compliance among the younger generation. An attempt to smuggle over 24,000 units of cosmetics worth almost 361,000 ringgit from the Philippines was foiled after a ferry was detained in waters off Lahad Datu, Sabah yesterday. At 8.05 a.m., authorities found 70 stacks of cosmetic products on board a ferry traveling from Bongao in Tawi-Tawi to Lahad Datu. In other news, UMNO President Dato Sri Dr. Ahmad Zahid Hamidi said there was no discussion on a Johor State election during UMNO's meeting with His Majesty Sultan Ibrahim, King of Malaysia, or at the party's Supreme Council meeting today. He said the meeting instead focused on major national issues. The Deputy Premier noted that the audience and photo session with His Majesty and the Regent of Johor, Tunku Ismail Idris, at Istana Besar Johor were held in conjunction with UMNO's 80th anniversary celebration. In foreign news, Iran's foreign ministry said it wants an end to regional war, an end to the U.S. naval blockade, and the release of frozen Iranian assets abroad in response to a U.S. proposal. Spokesman Ismail Baqai said Iran is only demanding its legitimate rights, while U.S. President Donald Trump rejected Tehran's response as totally unacceptable. Iran also warned against foreign involvement in Gulf tensions and denied reports of an oil spill near Karg Island. In sports, the restructuring of the National Football Development Program, NFDP, is showing positive results thanks to technical cooperation between the National Sports Council Malaysia, NSC, and the Football Association of Malaysia, FAM. NSC Director General Jeffrey Ngadirin said early signs include the national under-16 team finishing as runners-up in the 2026 under-17 ASEAN Championship in Indonesia last April. He added that government funding will be managed more efficiently to support coaching, athlete development, and performance monitoring. And that was the news edited by Oliver During. Salam Malaysia Madani.
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Too sweet. 17 minutes past 6 on the clock right now. Hey, what's up? It's Els Dines with you. And yes, it's the opinion hour where your opinion matters. Ooh, okay. So I want to give a little context about why I'm asking this question today. Wait, I haven't asked, but okay. Over the weekend, I was on the phone with my brother. We were like on video call. And then, so I've been very good with my diet lately, in that I haven't ordered takeout, right? But Sunday was supposed to be my takeout day, my cheat day, sort of. And then he said, oh, you should try this this fast food restaurant, this fast food place's new menu. There's a new item on the menu. And I said, why would I do that? He said, oh, you should try it. I think it's quite nice. I think you're gonna like it. Okay, bro. Why do you think I'm gonna like it? That's nice of you to think of me. You know what I'm saying? But like, and then we started having this disagreement. I said, bro, why are you trying new things when you know that you know, it's just in season. You know what I'm saying? So then he goes, that's why I want to try it. I said, and then if you don't like it, and then like what? Then you have to skip this one and then go for the, because I'm very strict with my diet. If I go for fast food, it's once a month. You know what I'm saying? I won't go like, oh, today I ordered this, I don't like it, tomorrow I'm going to order it, order my usual. No, right? So I'm very strategic when it comes to that. But then he said, you should give it a go. And fair enough, I gave it a go and did not. I would rather eat what I always order. Okay, the chicken, I mean. So that, I can't be the only one here. I cannot be the only one here, because I asked my friend just now as I was on my way to RTM, and I said, hey, babe, shall we go for this fast food place when we hang out? And she said, okay, I heard that there's this, and I said, I heard that there's this new menu on the item. Oh no, normally I'll just go for my normal order. And I'm like, yes, yes, I'm not alone in this. So, the question for today, I've got this article pulled up as well. But the question for today, when fast food restaurants, they come up with new menu, right? New items on the menu. Do you try it or do you stick to what you always get? That is the question for today. So, whether to try the new fast food menu items or stick to a familiar favorite is a common dilemma. That's what the article says here. Many people are choosing based on their mood, the trust in the brand, and also desire to avoid wasting money on a disappointing meal. Took the words right out of my mouth. So I'll come back and share the rest of this article. But when it comes to you, I want to hear your opinion. When fast food, and I'm talking just fast food restaurants, so not, you know, not your like fine dining quality things. When fast food restaurants come up with new items on the menu, do you try them or do you stick to what you always get? That is the question for today. You can tweet me using the hashtag TRAXXFM or give me a call right now, 03-2282-5491, 03-2282-4746.

Rex FM, you are the reason. 6:27 PM on the clock right now. It's the opinion hour where your opinion matters. And today we're talking about this. When fast food restaurants come up with new items on the menu, do you try the new items or do you stick to what you always get? So let's take a look at this article right now. Oh wait, I want to read out this funny comment. I love it. Dave says, I've been ordering teriyaki chicken from this specific fast food restaurant for nearly 4 years. Not every day, but anytime I would visit, I would order the same thing. I think I have ordered something different maybe less than a dozen times in the 4 years. And I spent many years working very close to different locations of this fast food restaurant, so I've eaten there a lot. But there we go. Interesting take. But right now, let's take a look at this article. Whether to try new fast food menu items or stick to a familiar favorite. It's a 50-50 on the internet, hence why I'm asking this question. So apparently, our human habits can be categorized into 4 categories, all right? The first one, the creature of habit approach, which is probably me and a lot of you tuning in right now. Many diners prefer consistency and the guaranteed satisfaction of their go-to order to avoid the risk of disappointment, especially during a stressful week. So that is the creature of habit approach. Second approach might be, for some of you out there, the adventurous approach. Others, often described as having high openness to experience, enjoy trying new, innovative, or limited time items to find new favorites. Ah. And there we go. That's where the divide begins. The third one, the balanced approach. Maybe some of you tuning in right now, you belong in this category. A common strategy is to try new items only if they trust the brand, or to visit with someone who orders the usual so they can sample the new item without fully committing. Okay, that's smart. That's really smart. And the last one is kind of similar. Context matters. People are more likely to experiment when in a group where they can share items, or when they are feeling adventurous, but stick to the known, simple and reliable items when alone or looking for comfort. So ultimately, I feel like there are only 2 categories, but they've split it into 4 categories. So there we go. Once again, the question, when fast food restaurants come up with new items on the menu, do you try the new ones or do you stick to what you always get? I'll come back and read some comments, but I want to hear from you. You can tweet me using the hashtag TRAXXFM, or you can give me a call right now. 03-228-25491, 03-228-24746.

and 6:37 p.m. on the clock right now. Today, we're talking about this on the Opinion Hour. When fast food restaurants come up with new items on the menu, do you try the new ones or do you stick to what you always get? So the article, it's quite torn, 50-50. It says whether to try new fast food menu items or stick to a familiar favorite is a common dilemma. That's why the internet is showing 50-50, with many people choosing based on their mood, trust in the brand, and desire to avoid wasting money on a disappointing meal. So they've categorized it into four, but ultimately the choice depends on whether you value comfort or excitement more during your visit. So the first one, the creature of habit approach, meaning many diners prefer consistency and also they want to avoid the risk of disappointment, especially during a stressful week. And the second one, I'm just going to stop at the second one because these two are the ultimate ones. The adventurous approach, others often describe as having high openness to experience, enjoy trying new, innovative or limited time items to find new favorites because they might try this new item and then it was like, oh my gosh, it's better than the original one that I like. Oh, this is now my favorite. But then here's the question for you, you adventurous people. When that limited item is no longer on the menu, then your favorite is gone. And then what? And then you have to revert back to your default. Okay, right. So I want to hear from you. Let's read some comments right now. This one coming in from Penny. My roommate is one of those people who has a favorite dish everywhere. Every restaurant, every fast food joints, and orders the same thing every time. She also always goes for the same kind of candy and ice cream. She knows what she likes. On the other hand, I always try to get something new at the fast food joint. If I'm buying ice cream, I tend to rotate through flavors. Eating the same thing regularly gets boring for me. Oh, that means you and your roommate, you guys are perfect for each other because she can get, different things. And she can get the same thing and you get different thing and you guys can share. Oh, that's so nice. You guys are a match made in heaven. All right, you can leave me some comments right now. Once again, the question is, when fast food restaurants come up with new items on the menu, do you try the new ones or do you stick to what you always get? You can tweet me using the hashtag TRAXXFM, or if you have our tracks from WhatsApp, you can also send me your message there. 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
2: Hello, good evening.
1: Hello, hello. Any wild stories about what you had for lunch today?
2: No, not really.
1: Oh, man. But otherwise, how are you?
2: I'm okay.
1: Okay, that's
2: and
1: good.
2: You?
1: It's a Monday, so when it's Monday and Tuesday, it's always, oh, haha, it's Monday.
2: Means
1: it's like, it's a default, I'm not that good luck.
2: Oh, you don't sound excited, I will assume.
1: Oh, okay, yeah. But okay, let's get this done. Malaysia is looking to strengthen its electric vehicle or EV ecosystem. A lot of people have been talking about that. Not just protect local car makers. So what's the bigger picture behind this new EV policy?
2: Well, the Deputy Investment, Trade and Industry Minister, Sim Zezin, says Malaysia wants original equipment manufacturers, or OEMs, to work closely with local vendors and parts makers under the new electric vehicle policy. Malaysia currently has between 150 and 180 Tier 1 vendors, as well as around 640 Tier 2 and 3 manufacturers. He says the policy is not about protecting specific local car makers, but about developing the broader EV ecosystem.
1: Right, so this goes beyond Proton and Perodua, yeah?
2: That's right. The ecosystem is meant to support various automotive brands, including European, Japanese, and Chinese companies. The aim is to help local firms move up the value chain and eventually become exporters of EV components and parts.
1: And semiconductors seem to be a major opportunity as well?
2: Yes. Sim Zezin pointed out that EVs and future autonomous vehicles require thousands of semiconductor chips, unlike traditional internal combustion engine ICE vehicles. He said Malaysia is in a strong position because it already has the full semiconductor chain from integrated circuit or IC design and fabrication to assembly and testing.
1: And what about autonomous driving?
2: Well, Malaysia is targeting level 3 autonomous driving capability by 2030 with the Malaysia Automotive Robotics and IoT Institute, or MARI, set to begin groundwork. The minister also warned the industry to prepare early, saying autonomous driving is expanding rapidly worldwide and Malaysia must be ready to supply sensors, chips and software. Sim cited the United States, where autonomous driving expanded from 4 cities last year to 40 this year, with more growth expected next year.
1: All right, thank you very much for that update. And of course, it's time for the market report.
2: All right. Well, we begin with stocks. The late selling pressure dragged Bursa Malaysia into negative territory at the close, reversing earlier gains as profit-taking in banking and transport counters weighed on market sentiment. At 5 p.m., the benchmark FBM KLCI eased 2.75 points to 1,745.31 from Friday's close of 1,748.06. Market breadth was positive, with gainers leading losers 562 to 558. A total of 636 counters were unchanged, 897 untraded, and 12 suspended. Turnover increased to 4.20 billion units worth 3.17 billion ringgit, compared with 3.31 billion units worth 3.00 billion ringgit last Friday. In the currency market, the ringgit closed higher against regional peers and was mixed against major currencies today as investors monitored developments in United States-Iran negotiations and upcoming US-China talks. At 6 p.m., however, the ringgit weakened against the US dollars to 3.9220 to 3.9260 from 3.9185 to 3.9230 at last week's close. Now, turning to commodities, the physical price of gold as at 5 p.m. stood at 569 ringgit 29 cent per gram, down 5 ringgit 73 cent from 575 ringgit 2 cent at 5 p.m. last Friday. Looking at oil prices, West Texas Intermediate was up 3.2% at $104.55 per barrel, while Brent North Sea crude rose 3.1% to $98.39 per barrel. And at 4 p.m., crude palm oil delivery prices traded between 4,510 ringgit per ton and 4,000

FM, Troye Sivan, Wild. And it's time to wrap up the opinion hour. Let's take a look-see. All right, Syed Joe on X, you need to answer this question right now. When fast food restaurants come up with new items on the menu, do you try the new things or do you stick to what you always get? Now, I want to read some comments. Amy says, I tend to order the same thing. A friend once had an invite to go to this fast food joint where they bring out a bunch of dishes to share so you can try them all. I found so many things I liked. Okay. Right. Let's see. Nettie says, me too. Every time I walk into places, they know what I want to drink and eat. And that's why I keep ordering the same thing. Okay. It makes me feel like this is my tribe here. Oh, Nettie. Mary says, I tend to order the same thing every time. And if they had a new item on the menu, it's not like it's going to be a disappointment if I don't try it. Yes, Mary, that's how I feel too, okay? Let's take a look-see. Any other, I can understand getting the same thing when you order just to make sure you will like what you are getting. It is boring to play it safe all the time. This one coming in from Pat. Okay, which is worse, paying for something you don't like and wasting money or getting the same thing all the time playing it safe? Ooh, when you put it like that, yo, okay, which is worse, paying for something you don't like and wasting money or getting the same thing all the time playing it safe? Okay, Pat goes on to say, I like to try new things, but some foods I will stay away from because I have a nervous tummy and some foods will make me sick, like really spicy.

seafood. Oh no, Pat, sorry, cannot relate. But there we go. Ultimately, the choice depends on whether you value comfort or excitement more during your visit to this fast food joint. So I guess it's still a 50-50. We did not help the internet today. So if you want to continue this discussion, you can just tweet me using the hashtag TRAXXFM. When fast food restaurants come up with new items on the menu, do you try the new things or do you stick to what you always get? And that wraps up the Opinion Hour.

Rachel Platten, stand by you. 14 minutes past 7 on the clock right now. Hey, what's up? Adele's Dines with you. This is the final hour of Trax Drive Time, which means it's a celebrity slash entertainment hour. And I think a lot of you already know this. You know, I like to update you on upcoming concerts, upcoming artists who are coming to Malaysia. The Weeknd brings a record-breaking stadium spectacle to Malaysia this November. So Kuala Lumpur is about to get a dose of global pop spectacle as The Weeknd brings his After Hours Till Dawn stadium tour to TM Stadium National. Of course, Bukit Jalil National Stadium on Wednesday, November 4th, 2026. The announcement has sent local fans into a frenzy. It's even trending on X right now, with ticket sales set to roll out in stages. An artist pre-sale opens on Monday, May 18th, 10 a.m. But only for those who register by Friday, May 15th at 8 a.m. Malaysian time, okay? The general sale begins on Thursday, May 21st at 11 a.m. available through the Legit website. Okay, so the Kuala Lumpur date caps a whirlwind run that starts in Tokyo on September 20th and sweeps through Jakarta, Singapore, Seoul, Bangkok and Hong Kong before landing in Malaysia. So the Weeknd has pledged $1 from every Asia ticket to Global Citizen and the UN World Food Programme, continuing his humanitarian drive while celebrating his acclaimed trilogy After Hours, Dawn FM and Hurry Up Tomorrow. So his show will serve as the grand finale of the Asia leg. So once again, tickets will be available starting 18th May, 10 a.m. The concert will be November 4th, 2026. It's a Wednesday. Alrighty. Anyway, here he is, Out of Time.

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2: Hey, Elf. Mm. I got a message saying I won 10,000 ringgit.
3: What? Be careful. That could be a scam, okay? Check the source. Did you check the source?
2: Well, it looks like it's from the bank asking me to just update my account. That's all right, isn't it?
3: Green. Banks never ask for information like that via message, okay? Don't click the link.
2: I was just about to. 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
2: Oh, okay. 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I'll be more careful next time.
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FM in the end. 31 minutes past 7. 7:31 on the clock right now. Hey, what's up? It's Els Dines with you. And coming back to some entertainment news right now. Not everyone. I'm over-exaggerating when I say that. A lot of people are talking about the FIFA World Cup 2026. So let me just perk your excitement. Blackpink's La Lisa and American pop icon Katy Perry have been revealed as the latest headliners for the 2026 FIFA World Cup opening ceremony in LA. So FIFA president announced the high profile performers through his official account, noting that the LA event is designed to showcase the unprecedented scale of the upcoming tournament. So according to reports as well, he remarked that hosting the ceremony in the entertainment capital of the world would serve as a powerful demonstration of how enormous the 2026 World Cup would be. In addition to her live performance, Lisa is set to collaborate with Anitta, Rima, and the Brazilian collective Trap Killers on an official World Cup soundtrack. So FIFA has confirmed that the 2026 edition will break tradition by featuring three distinct opening ceremonies with Mexico, Canada, and the US, each hosting a star-studded celebration to mark the start of the competition. Later that same day, the US will hold its own ceremony in LA. The American leg will feature the likes of Katy Perry, Future, Lisa, Anitta, Rima, and Tyler. Last week, oh my gosh, it's already hit a million views, even more than that. Shakira teased her official song for the tournament, which features Burna Boy. Oh my goodness, I cannot wait for it. But anyway, here she is.

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with 13 minutes till the top of the hour. And coming back to the final entertainment news right now. In box office news, of course, I have to share box office news. Let's take a look at the top five. From Sunday. At number one, of course, box office, Devil Wears Prada 2 remains number one with $43 million. Mortal Kombat 2 launches to $40 million. Wowza! Okay, so anyway, let's take a look. Apparently, the Graph Fighter Johnny Cage wasn't much for a match for the all-powerful Miranda Priestly, because Disney's The Devil Wears Prada 2 retained the number one spot on domestic box office charts despite three major new releases. Second place went to my imaginary boyfriend's movie, Ludi Lin. Oh, big shout out. He plays Liu Kang. Ah! Okay, second place went to the martial arts inspired sequel Mortal Kombat 2. And then two newcomers, we've got Sheep Detectives and also Paramount's concert film Billie Eilish, Hit Me Hard and Soft, the tour live in 3D. Both of those newcomers landed in fourth and fifth place respectively. So who is at number three? Oh, the film that I watched, obviously, Michael. Michael took number three. Ah, all right, so which one should I go watch next? Definitely Mortal Kombat 2. It just opened. But anyway, The Devil Wears Prada 2 and Michael continued their impressive trajectories, but the long-term playability awards must go to Mario and Project Hail Mary, which demonstrate the vital importance of holdover strength. Okay, cool. That is in box office news. Anyway, I am donezo for tonight. Thank you so much for tuning in. We've got the news coming up at 8 with Fariha and then Trax Night Fusion with Anil on the mic. In the meantime, the name is L.

0: Hollywood. 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She's Hollywood.
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I got it. I see the parties and diamonds. Sometimes when I close my eyes, 6 months of torture. You sold to some forbidden paradise. I loved you truly.

Good evening and Salam Malaysia Madani. I'm Fariha Hilmi with the news at 8. Thunderstorms, heavy rain and strong winds are expected to affect 10 states until 9 p.m. today. Met Malaysia said the areas expected to be affected are 4 districts in Kedah, 5 districts in Perak, 3 districts in Terengganu and Gua Musang in Kelantan. Similar weather is also expected in several areas in Pahang, Selangor, Negeri Sembilan, Johor, Sarawak and Sabah. Separately, the Malaysian Armed Forces stressed that every senior officer appointment is carried out professionally, based on meritocracy and with full consideration of the organization's strategic needs. It said the evaluation process also takes into account leadership track record, integrity, operational experience, competency, professional qualifications, suitability for the position, and current service requirements. Meanwhile, the Malacca government is monitoring the spread of hantavirus infections reported in several European countries. State Health, Human Resources and Unity Committee Chairman Dato Ngwee Hee Sem said routine inspections are currently being carried out through the Malaysian Maritime Single Window System, a one-stop digital platform developed by the Transport Ministry to coordinate and digitalize all ship clearance processes at ports. In world news, President Donald Trump's swift rejection of Iran's response to a U.S. peace proposal sent oil prices higher today amid concerns the 10-week-old conflict will drag on, keeping shipping through the Strait of Hormuz paralyzed. Days after the U.S. floated an offer in the hopes of reopening negotiations, Iran yesterday released a response focused on ending the war on all fronts, especially Lebanon, where U.S. ally Israel is fighting Hezbollah. Japanese Prime Minister Sanae Takaichi denied reports that her camp spread videos online via anonymous accounts to smear opponents in last year's ruling Liberal Democratic Party leadership race and the February general election. The reports claimed Takaichi's publicly funded first secretary and others made and posted videos criticizing politicians, including LDP leadership rival and now Defense Minister Shinjiro Koizumi. And finally, in sports, Sukma 2026. The Youth and Sports Ministry stressed that it does not channel direct financial allocations to Selangor as host of the Games, but assists through facilities under the ministry. And that was the news edited by Mas Elizawati. Salam Malaysia Madani.

0: 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Experience the excitement. 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

0: Thank you.
1: Aloha. Guess who is on the mic? That's right. It's Anil on the mic. Welcome, everybody, to Tracks Night Fusion all the way till midnight on this marvelous Monday night. May the 11th, 2026. If it's a birthday today, yes, that's you. Happy birthday to you, birthday boy, birthday girl. I bet your week's going off to a great and a smooth start today. If it's hasn't been the case, don't worry. I hope the vibe on the playlist tonight will get you into the mood to conquer the rest of the week. I got some sweet R&B and slow jams for you. Now, that's about the vibe for tonight. And on another note, I'm actually pretty pleased to tell all of you that after much delay, I finally watched the Michael biopic on Saturday. I caught a midnight show, sat through a two-hour-long movie, and honestly, my opinion would be that it is just an okay film, very slow-moving, a lot of silent moments in the film, good for first-timers who don't know much about Michael Jackson. But there are a lot of silent moments in the film. There were moments where that, you know, you could just sit down, you try to follow the story, and you would just go off to sleep because there's this pin drop silence. And then all of a sudden, you have like these jump scare moments that you would have when you watch a horror film where you get this Michael Jackson song come up, and everybody will be, all of a sudden, will be woken up from this daze that they were in. And in my cinema, I don't know, I was caught with a, I don't know, pretty decent punch, I guess. I don't know. I think I was the only person in the cinema who was just grooving whenever a Michael Jackson song came on during the movie. So yeah, that was my experience watching Michael the biopic. Jafar Jackson, yeah, he did a pretty good job playing Michael Jackson. Overall, yeah, not a bad watch, not a bad movie. But if I gotta be honest, I wouldn't exactly call it a great movie either. I mean, it's... I would say it's far more entertaining to watch any of his live concerts, which you can find in the abundance out there online. But the movie, I don't know, Antoine Fukuya, maybe because I think there's going to be another sequel to it. Because at the end of the movie, it says the story continues and his story continues. So maybe there's going to be part two, part three, maybe a trilogy. I don't know. But anyway, still fun for the music, though. So that's that about watching Michael the biopic. Anyway, in case you just tuned in, I'm Anil on the mic, and this is Night Fusion on Tracks FM. Are you ready, Pebbles?

Tracks FM, Night Fusion, aloha. It's Anil on the mic. Yes, that is my radio name. Welcome to the show. I thought of starting tonight with a little bit of a positive story because, you know what, as it is, Mondays already feel pretty stressful enough for us. So I thought we'll kick things off with something light, pretty interesting as well. Maybe this is something new you might have not heard of, because for me, it was absolutely new. Something I just found out, apparently over in the United States, the school grading systems actually, you know, after the teachers have marked the, you know, the answer paper, right? And then they have to grade the students. So the grading goes from A, B, C, D, and then they skip E and they go straight to F. And then that's when a lot of people are thinking, what on earth happened to the letter E? Why did they skip to the letter E? Apparently, way back then, schools actually did use the letter E to grade students. But then parents, they kept misunderstanding it, thinking that E meant excellent. E was for excellent. So, yeah, instead of the exact opposite, which is far from excellent. So then by around the 1930s, schools over in the US decided to drop the letter E completely and replace it with F for fail. So there you go. All this while, I thought just, you know, that's just how school grades work, but apparently not. Just shows that, you know, even the usual things can change over time. So there you go. E for excellent. Parents actually thought that. A, B, C, D, E. Anyway, E skipped and now it's F. Can't nobody hold me down. Puff Daddy.

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Night Fusion on Tracks FM. It's Anil on the mic with you till midnight. You know, we always talk about human stories on the show, human positive stories, reinstating your faith in humanity and all this kind of stuff. How about an animal story? Animal and human story. Yeah, yeah. It says, this one actually happened over in Sabah, across the South China Sea. An incident there where 11 Borneo pygmy elephants, including a baby elephant among those 11, got trapped. They got trapped inside an abandoned water pond because when they went in to take a dip, you know, to cool themselves down, the sides of the pond were too steep and slippery for all of them to climb out. Can you imagine that? 11 of these pygmy elephants. And so good news is, thankfully, the news went and got into the ears of the guys over our heroes at the Wildlife Rescue Department. So they went to the rescue. They got there. They dug a safe passage for the elephants to escape out of that pond. And even better news is that all 11 of those pygmy elephants made it out safely with no serious injuries. There you go. Good news, isn't it? Our heroes from the Wildlife Rescue Department were there to save these Borneo pygmy elephants. Fact about the Borneo pygmy elephant is that there are actually fewer than 1,500 left in the wild. And our heroes saved 11 of them. You were there, Babyface, on Tracks.

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3: 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No? 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

From the heart of the capital city here in Peninsula Malaysia, coming to you live and direct from studio number 5, my name is Anil on the mic, and this is Night Fusion on Trax FM. We're about 5 minutes away from the strike of the hour. We got Prime at 9 coming up, and then I shall catch you after that for more of the show. By the way, if you want to chat with me, but if you're a bit shy to pick up the phones and do things the old school way, if you're active on the X, you can ping me over there. My handle is Anil on the mic, A-N-I-L-O-N-T-H-E-M-I-C. Rodney Clement, thank you so much, brother man, for appreciating the vibe tonight.

0: Good evening and Salam Malaysia Madani. I'm Fariha Hilmi with the main news at 9 p.m. The headlines. 60,000 students to benefit from special MyB2S driving license program. And MOE to consider placing security personnel in schools. The news in full. A total of 60,000 students are set to benefit from the Special Driving License Program for school students My Lesson B2 Sekolah My B2S 2026, involving an allocation of approximately 18.5 million ringgit. Johor recorded the highest number of recipients, with 8,200 students have been identified to benefit from My B2S with an allocation of 2.46 million ringgit. Transport Minister Anthony Lok said the strategic initiative by the Road Transport Department in collaboration with the Education Ministry was implemented to strengthen road safety culture and improve compliance with laws among school students.
1: Untuk kita laksanakan program ini, yang paling penting ialah kita kena tahu siapa mereka. 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
0: He said this during the launch of the national level MyB2S program in Johor Bahru. At the same event, Lok said the issue of congestion involving heavy vehicle lanes on the Malaysia-Singapore second link at the Sultan Abu Bakar complex, which is alleged to be due to mandatory scanning inspections, will be brought to the attention of the Home Ministry.
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0: The Education Ministry, MOE, is ready to consider a proposal to deploy security personnel in every school as a measure to improve student safety. Speaking from the MyB2S in Johor Bahru, its Minister Fadlina Siddiq informed that new security guidelines are being finalised to improve existing procedures through the involvement of the Education Institution Safety Reform Committee. She added that the committee is joined by various security representatives, including the Royal Malaysian Police, as well as non-governmental organisations.
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0: Fadlina Siddiq. In other development, the Sarawak State Government is conducting a two-day cloud seeding operation over the catchment areas of three major state dams starting today to boost rainfall potential amid dry weather and unpredictable climate patterns. In a statement, Deputy Premier of Sarawak and State Disaster Management Committee Chairman Dato Amar Douglas Uga Embas said the operation targets the catchment areas of Batang Ai Dam in Lubo Antu and Bakun and Murum Dams in Belaga. He said it involves cooperation among the National Disaster Management Agency, or rather NADMA, Met Malaysia, Royal Malaysian Air Force and other related agencies. Meanwhile, the Madani government has allocated 2.17 billion ringgit under the 13th Malaysia Plan to strengthen development in Sabah through the implementation of 39 strategic projects in Sandakan. In a statement, Minister in the Prime Minister's Department of Sabah and Sarawak, Dato' Mustafa Sakmud, said the allocation under Rolling Plan 1 covers various strategic sectors, including road infrastructure, water supply, education, security, and environmental conservation. He added that out of the total, 26 projects are currently in the implementation phase, 12 are in the post-implementation phase, and one has been completed. In other news, a total of 22,711 Malaysian Hajj pilgrims have safely arrived in the Holy Land so far. Speaking to reporters from Mecca, head of the Malaysian Hajj delegation, Muhammad Hisham Harun, announced that this involved 74 flights that have landed at Madinah and Jeddah airports, with one more flight scheduled to arrive in Jeddah tonight. Coming up, Iran warns France, Britain against deploying warships to Strait of Hormuz. Iran has warned France and Britain against deploying naval vessels to the Strait of Hormuz, saying any such move would escalate tensions and militarize the strategic waterway. The warning came as an oil tanker successfully crossed the strait using a route designated by Iranian authorities. In a social media post yesterday, Iranian Deputy Foreign Minister Kazem Gharibabadi said any deployment of extra-regional warships around the Strait of Hormuz under the pretext of protecting shipping is nothing but an escalation of the crisis and the militarization of the waterway. Warning that the presence of French or British vessels to accompany U.S. actions will be met with a decisive and immediate response from Iran's armed forces, he strongly advised the two countries not to complicate the situation further. Separately, the Netherlands' flight to evacuate passengers from the cruise ship hit by a deadly hantavirus outbreak docked near Tenerife will also carry Australian and New Zealand passengers. Spain's health minister, Monica Garcia, said the refueling operations finished this morning and that the port's disinfection will start once the MV Hondius departs.
3: We have refueled the boat and we will provision the ship throughout the morning, this morning. Now there are 54 passengers and crew on the boat. We are expecting two planes, but now we know that there will be only one plane. Finally, only the plane of Netherlands will arrive here to Canary Island. And then finally, we will disinfect our port according to the health protocols.
0: According to Spanish authorities, the last 24 passengers still on board the MV Hondius are set to be evacuated on Monday afternoon from the cruise ship, now anchored near Spain's Atlantic island of Tenerife. In other news, Chinese President Xi Jinping and US President Donald Trump will have an in-depth exchange of views on major issues concerning China-US relations and world peace and development. Chinese Foreign Ministry spokesperson Guo Jiakun said this at a news briefing when asked about Trump's upcoming state visit to China, scheduled from May 13th to 15th. This will be the first visit to China by a U.S. president in 9 years. Xi and Trump met last time in October 2025 in Busan, the Republic of Korea. Finally, in sports, the National Sports Council and the Malaysian Paralympic Council have taken proactive steps to strengthen preparations for national para-athletes through the organization of three-day Phase 1 camp for the 2027 ASEAN Para Games, which begins today. Deputy Youth and Sports Minister Mordi Bimol said the program held at the Paralympic Sports Excellence Center in Kampong Pandan aims to gather athletes for the start of early preparations. He said the camp will involve about 123 athletes and officials from 18 sports. And now, here's a recap of the headlines. 60,000 students to benefit from special MyB2S driving license program. And MOE to consider placing security personnel in schools. And that was the bulletin prepared by Mas Elizawati. Thank you for tuning in and Salam Malaysia Madani.

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1: On this day in 1981, Duli Yang Amat Mulia Tunku Mahmud Iskandar Al-Haj Ibni Almarhum Sultan Ismail Tunku Mahkota of Johor was proclaimed as the Sultan of Johor in a simple ceremony held at Istana Besar Johor. The proclamation document was read by Menteri Besar Johor Yang Amat Berhormat Tan Sri Haji Othman Mohamad Saad. His proclamation followed the passing of his father, Duli Yang Maha Mulia Sultan Ismail Ibni Almarhum Sultan Ibrahim. His appointment was made after a state council meeting chaired by Yang Amat Berhormat Tan Sri Haji Othman was held earlier that morning. He took the oath after being appointed regent by the Royal Council, also known as the Jumaah Majlis Diraja. According to the Johor State Constitution, the appointment of the Sultan of Johor can only be carried out at least 24 hours after the individual has been appointed as regent by the Royal Council.
2: This program is produced by Valerie in collaboration with the National Archives of Malaysia.

Hey, welcome back. Aloha. You're chilling out with me, Anil, on the mic right here on Tracks Night Fusion. It's 18 minutes past 9. Time for a itsy bitsy tech update tonight. Yeah, technology is moving ever so faster at a fast pace. So there's so much of interesting things going on out there. And so imagine if there was something out there that could actually, a piece of technology that can actually help your body learn new movements. So, you know, essentially a wearable device that doesn't need you to go get a coach for you to learn anything new. You know, like maybe you want to learn a piano, you want to learn using the piano faster, you want to improve your dance steps, you know, sports movements, you want to learn how to kick a soccer ball, tennis, baseball, workout forms, anything like that. There is a new tech that can help you do that. And it's done by some very intelligent students from MIT who actually built something pretty close to that. It's called the Human Operator. Yeah, I wonder why they didn't call it Smooth Operator. Anyway, yeah, it's basically a wearable AI system that sits on your hand or on your arm, and it guides your movements using some electrical signals that it actually sends into your body through your skin. So it's basically this device can help you, can help guide you to perform physical actions in real time. In some demonstrations, people actually used it to learn piano movements and even perform physical tasks through touch feedback instead of just watching a screen. So there you go. Seems like my conclusion is that AI won't just be, you know, teaching us by talking or showing videos. Now, in the future, near future, it literally can help our bodies move too. Yeah, question is, would you try something like that? I wouldn't mind. Yeah, because I am trying to improve my forehand on the tennis court. Anyway, Rodney Clement, here's your Kiss of Life on Night Fusion, right here on Tracks FM.

You're on Tracks FM. This is Night Fusion. Aloha. Anil is on the mic with you till midnight. Quick food talk for tonight. Yeah, this one might make your next grocery run a little bit easier, especially if you are out there on the lookout for foods that might help you lose weight if you're on your weight loss journey. And it's actually got something to do with what people say, you know, about eating more fruits and vegetables, especially if you want to lose weight. But then there's a problem because sometimes fresh fruits, they go bad too pretty fast. You know, they go bad too fast. You know, and sometimes we just forget that they're in the fridge as well sometimes. So apparently nutrition experts are saying that frozen fruits are actually just as healthy and sometimes even better because they're frozen at peak freshness. So six fruits that should be your go-to if you're on a weight loss journey: frozen bananas, frozen strawberries, mangoes, blueberries, cherries, that all should be sitting in the freezer. Good news is that you're already doing something right if you have them packed in a bag and sitting in your freezer. And it's good if you're eating them because they're packed with fiber, antioxidant, nutrients. And plus, they are super easy to, you know, throw into smoothies or your oats or yogurt. Now, of course, if you're planning a major diet change right now after listening to this and you've got any health conditions, always good to get proper advice from your doctor or your nutritionist too, yeah? More music coming right up over here on Tracks Night Fusion. This is Buddy by Music on Tracks.

Aloha, greetings, good evening to everyone tuning in right now, and to you as well. Anil on the mic sends you his heartfelt appreciation for you not touching that dial and staying with me till midnight. Thank you so much. Please, too. Yeah, I invite all of you to also urge and call upon your friends to join along and listen to all of these great R&B tracks I've got lined up till midnight. If there's a song or a jam you wish to add and squeeze into tonight's playlist, you know what you can do, right? Old school ways to pick up the phones and call me. Dial 03-2282-5491 or 03-2282-4746. 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Or otherwise, you can even tweet me on the X. Yeah, my handle over there is Anil on the mic. A-N-I-L-O-N-T-H-E-M-I-C. And before you send me that tweet, don't forget to add the hashtag TRAXXFM, because it makes life so much more easy for me to find that beautiful tweet that you got for me. Tweet, tweet. Rock with you, Alicia Keys, right here on Night Fusion, Trax FM.

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Aloha. You just heard The Way You Make Me Feel by Michael Jackson here on Trax FM's Night Fusion, and I'm Anil on the mic. You know, that song's got a very smooth, confident vibe to it, and funny enough, that same kind of energy will show up in this story that I have for you right before the news at 10, just not in a romantic way. This one happened in a restaurant where a customer tries to be a bit too smart by telling the waiter that his fries were cold, and so he refuses to pay the bill. But then the waiter, he doesn't argue, he doesn't panic, he just hits this customer back with a comeback. He says, "You know what, sir? Your fries were actually hot. You know how I know that? Because I ate one before serving it, and it burnt my mouth." And there was instant silence. The customer, his face was red, he was blushing, his friends around him were laughing, and then all of a sudden he's got no choice but to quietly just pay up. And yeah, just like what Michael Jackson said in that song, it's the way you make me feel, but in this case, it's more like the way that comeback made that customer feel, because yeah, he definitely wasn't dancing after that one. Anyway, you might be dancing to this one, Fly Like an Eagle by Seal, coming up news at 10. I'll catch you after that. Don't go anywhere.

0: You are on in 5, 4, 3, 2, 1.
1: Good evening and Salam Malaysia Madani. I'm Fariha Hilmi with the 10pm news. The alleged bullying incident at a teacher education institute in Sarawak is currently under investigation by the Institute of Teacher Education Malaysia, IPGM. In a statement, IPGM said it viewed the incident seriously and would not compromise on any form of bullying misconduct. Firm action, including expulsion from IPGM through disciplinary measures, will be taken against any trainee found guilty. Education Minister Fadlina Siddiq today visited the family of a pupil from Sekolah Kebangsaan Seri Maimun who was killed after being hit by a van in front of the school on May 5th. She arrived at the family home of the Year 2 pupil in Kampung Parit Mustafa, Parit Sulong in Batu Pahat at about 5:30 p.m. to pay her due respects to the victim's parents, Asmilah Tukiran, 37, and Ahmad Fariz Khalid, 39. The Temporary Evacuation Centre, PPS, at the Kampung Klah Baru Multipurpose Hall in Perak, which housed 6 flood victims from a family in the Batang Padang district, was closed earlier today. There are still 38 victims from 10 families taking shelter at the PPS in Sekolah Kebangsaan Matang Gelugor in the Larut Matang and Selama district. In world news, European Union top diplomat Kaya Kallas said she expects EU foreign ministers to back additional sanctions on Israeli settlers in the West Bank. Plans to sanction individuals and organizations involved in expanding Israeli settlements in the West Bank and East Jerusalem, with asset freezes and travel bans, were on hold as Hungary, under former Prime Minister Viktor Orban, had opposed the move. Lebanese leaders urged the U.S. ambassador to Beirut, Michelle Issa, to pressure Israel to halt its attacks as it pounded the country from the air today, despite a truce in the Israeli-Hezbollah war. Lebanese authorities have raised the overall death toll from Israeli strikes since March 2nd to 2,869 people. And that toll includes dozens killed since the truce went into force on April 17th. And finally, in sports, Datuk Seri Megat D. Shariman Zaharuddin has urged amendments to be made to the Constitution of the Football Association of Malaysia, FAM, particularly involving the presidential nomination process. Having offered himself for the FAM president's post, he said structural improvements, including nomination requirements, are necessary to provide a fresh direction for the national football governing body. That was the news edited by Mas Elizawati. Salam Malaysia Madani.

0: Aloha, back on Night Fusion, right here on Trax FM, and I'm Anil on the mic. I got a quick little food hack story, pretty interesting one that I found out, very smart as well. This one's from South Korea. A supermarket in South Korea is going viral right now for selling bananas. They're selling these bananas in this very unique pack. So these bananas in this pack are of different ripeness levels. So they got about 6 or 7 bananas, and each banana, the first one to the last one, are at different ripeness levels for their shelf life. They're called Haruhana banana, which is marketed as one banana a day. So instead of giving you bananas that all turn bad at the same time, you know, one big, they pack them in a very smart way, whereby in one pack, each banana is at a different stage of its life. So the first one, you can eat it right away. The other one will be perfect by tomorrow. And the last one is a bit green for you to have it much, much more later. So you're basically not stuck with all your bananas going bad at the same time. Really clever way to cut down on food wastage and make life a bit more easier for all of us, isn't it? So yeah, if you've been thinking of a cool idea to start a business, well, Anil on the mic just gave you one. Thank me later.
1: Have you ever wanted to buy someone you love something but you couldn't afford it, but you just bought it anyway? You know how that go. Yes, I'm living on daydreams. Don't buy me something I can't afford. Yes, I'm living on daydreams. Don't buy me something I can't afford.

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Mr. Anil on the mic. Kenny G fans, I got something for you. If you are into his smooth saxophone performance, you want to block your date. You might want to block your date for July the 12th, because Kenny G is coming back to Malaysia for a live show. You go online and you check out exactly where the venue and the rendezvous is. But I'm sure you're going to be very excited to see all of his smooth jazz tunes. Songbird, Forever in Love, Silhouette, all of that super chill, feel-good music that he's well known for. There's something for you to keep on the radar, yeah?

Night Fusion with Anil on the mic, 39 minutes past 10. Aloha to you. So yeah, after this song, I want to talk about movies that are coming out of Hollywood for a bit. You know, Hollywood, I discovered, it's a bit funny, you know. It's very hard to understand the economics of movies, you know, because you know, even with the top executives there, you know, they got this vast global network, they got marketing engines, and, you know, all of these big smart heads, apparently, they come together and they say, okay, they make this movie and they say, this next movie is going to be a global hit. It's going to be a box office success. And then when the movie gets released, it can still flop. So yeah, people in Hollywood do sometimes get things wrong. Like, you would think, you know, some big names, big franchises that have got big budgets equals the easy success. But no, movies like Terminator, Dark Fate, West Side Story, and even Lightyear. You know Buzz Lightyear? That was Buzz Lightyear is Pixar's most famous and iconic character. They decided to make a movie dedicated to Buzz Lightyear. All of these movies didn't really perform at the box office, even when the makers of these movies thought that they had everything going well for them. And the thing is, there's no single reason. No one can identify and exactly put their fingers on and say, yeah, this is the reason for the flop. Sometimes, you know, the consumers, people like you and I, we just aren't feeling it to go to the cinemas and watch certain movies. And maybe there's just too much competition out there. Or maybe, especially in today's day and age with all these streaming platforms, we're just waiting for the streaming platform to, you know, have these movies available instead of going to the cinemas. So yeah, seems like in movies, nothing is ever really guaranteed. And the ones that look like easy wins can surprise everybody. Yeah, you need an avatar sometimes. Yeah, you can't come up with an avatar every year. And love

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Every action has a consequence, and yours might be a danger to you and those around you. So, every time you're driving, remember, it's not just you on the road, but millions of others driving as well. 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

Sukiyaki, 4 p.m. This song is actually an R&B cover of a Japanese hit by Kyu Sakamoto. Wow. I don't know. You tell me which one you prefer, the Japanese version or the English one. Anyway, this is Tracks Night Fusion. I'm Anil on the mic. Yeah, the day is coming to an end, about an hour plus or more. Yeah, ever noticed how some days just fly by and you just can't even remember what you actually did? Like, you're just busy, so busy doing the whole day, doing nothing. Busy doing nothing, like my friend Dara, who said hello to me. Aloha, Dara. Hello, my dear. It's been a long time. I hope you're doing good. We should really catch up soon, yeah? Anyway, coming up next on the station, we got the final news broadcast of the day coming up. So don't miss that one. And then after that, I'll be back with you on the home stretch of the show. Aloha.

Good evening and Salam Malaysia Madani. I'm Fariha Hilmi with the 11 PM news update. The water reticulation system upgrading project involving three Armed Forces Family Housing RKAT areas in Sungai Udang, Melaka, costing 13.5 million ringgit, is expected to be fully completed in the near future. Deputy Defence Minister Adli Zahari said the project has so far reached 99% completion and is operational to ensure sufficient and safe water supply at RKAT Desa Tun Razak, Desa Ria Tangga Batu and Desa Taming Sari 1 and 2. There have been no cases involving Malaysian pilgrims using fake visas in the Holy Land. Malaysian Hajj Delegation Head Mohammad Hisham Harun said tight controls and close monitoring of pilgrims' documentation had helped ensure smooth entry procedures and compliance with regulations set by the Saudi government. He added that legal action could be taken against individuals who are caught and found to have breached the rule. A total of 57 Global Sumud Flotilla GSF vessels are now ready to continue their humanitarian aid voyage to Gaza. Sumud Nusantara Command Centre Director General Dato' Dr. Sani Arabi Abdul Alim Arabi said this follows the safe arrival of 30 GSF vessels from the island of Crete, Greece at Marmaris Port, Turkey at 2 AM yesterday. Over in Europe, European Union foreign ministers today agreed new sanctions on Israeli settlers over violence against Palestinians as a change of government in Hungary ended months of blockage. The French Foreign Minister Jean-Noël Barrot said the EU was sanctioning the main Israeli organizations guilty of supporting the extremist and violent colonization of the West Bank, as well as their leaders. A Californian man charged with attempting to assassinate President Donald Trump at a White House press gala last month today pleaded not guilty. According to U.S. media, Cole Allen, 31, entered the not guilty plea during an appearance in a federal district court in the nation's capital. And finally, in sports, football. Human Rights Watch sees the World Cup in the U.S., Mexico and Canada in June and July as a potential human rights disaster. The organization's director, Minky Warden, said the World Cup is shrouded in an incredible amount of uncertainty due to the controversial U.S. Immigration and Customs Enforcement, ICE, which could be responsible for enforcing security measures during the event. And that concludes the news tonight, edited by Mas Elizawati. Next news broadcast will be at 7 AM tomorrow. Salam Malaysia Madani. Good night.

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3: Yo, what's up, boo? I know you never had a love like this before.

disguise. Aloha, you're now listening to Tracks Night Fusion. My name is Anil on the mic. We're coming into the home stretch of the show. Got a couple of quick sports updates for you before the clock strikes 12 a.m. I want to start off with what happened over at the Malaysian Super League football. JDT, Johor Darul Takzim, they had a demolition against the Kelantan, the Red Warriors, 14-1. That was the scoreline, 14 goals. JDT scored against only one at Stadium Sultan Ibrahim. And the real headline of that match was one of their key players, Backson da Silva, who had a night that was just fit for the history books. Scored 6 goals in a single match. The first player ever to do that in a Super League game in Malaysia, which takes him up to 27 goals for this season. He's now 4 clear at the top of the scoring race with just 1 game left. So yeah, he's just basically in pole position right now for another golden boot in the Super League season. Now, this guy is absolutely on fire in the Super League. There's talks about him possibly even someday playing for the Malaysian national team simply because of how consistent he's been playing for JDT. A lot of people, even his coach, they can't stop praising him, calling him a legend for the club. Yeah. That's an update, yeah, from the home soil of our Malaysian Super League coming your way on Night Fusion. More sports updates on the way. For now, I want to ask you, how deep is your love? How deep is your love for Tracks FM?

0: national football news, we head on to some international football news. As we are all anticipating the 2026 FIFA World Cup, it's about to be one of the world's biggest edition of this quadrennial event. Yeah, it's the first time we will be having 48 countries. Can you imagine that? 48 countries in the tournament. A lot of first-time qualifiers, a lot of debutants. So there's basically going to be lots and lots and lots of football matches. My take is that, it sounds very exciting. Exciting for some of the smaller countries, the smaller nations. You know, one of the smallest nations to ever qualify for this edition's World Cup is Curaçao. It's this tiny island over in the Caribbean, over about 160,000 people. That's their population. They've qualified for the World Cup, which is amazing. And then you got Jordan, Uzbekistan, all of these countries, first time ever qualifying for the World Cup, getting their first ever taste of playing at the World Cup, which is a big deal for these countries. FIFA is saying that, you know, it's a great opportunity because it's about making the game much more global and giving more countries a shot, you know, at playing at the World Cup. But there are a lot of naysayers. On the contrary, there are a lot of people who feel that it might actually make things a bit less intense in the early stages of the tournament. They're saying, you know, because there are so many teams who are fighting to qualify for the next round, the early stages, the group stages, might not have the same intensity, the same drama, you know, like that either you win or you go home kind of a pressure that we're all used to seeing in all the World Cups. So yeah, it'll be pretty interesting to see. For me, I'm not interested to see some of the big countries play. Yeah, maybe as they qualify into the later stages. But early on, I'm interested to see how all of these first-time qualifiers, Cape Verde, Curaçao, Jordan, Uzbekistan, how they play at the World Cup. It's the underdog story that you and I like, right? Dara, yeah, this one's for Dara, Heal the World.
1: Think about the generations and to say we want to make it a better place for our children and our children's children so that they know it's a better world for them and think if they can make it a better place.

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Save the best for last. Vanessa Williams. Vanessa Williams. Yeah, Vanessa Williams with a W. That's all the time I have with you on today's Tracks Night Fusion. Thank you so much for being with me. Dara, my good friend, thanks for reaching out as well. Have a good night's sleep. Also, just before I part ways with you, this is a news that's surfacing. It's going viral right now after a video circulating online of three men assaulting another man at a restaurant somewhere here in the Klang Valley simply because these three men believed that that man who was sitting solo on his own was staring at them, and he was brutally attacked. I wonder what's happening to all of our people out there in our country. Yeah, it's a bit worrying knowing that you can't even go to a restaurant because there was some families sitting over there, couples. Imagine if you're out there with your families, you know, with your children, you're sitting over there, and then all of a sudden this fiasco erupts between three irresponsible person who are just, you know, mercilessly attacking this one guy. I tell you, this is something for us all to think about, and just be very, very careful. Be careful of your surroundings. If you see some people, irresponsible people, who are behaving a bit badly, behaving like a bunch of naughty people, yeah, just don't bother. Don't turn and look at them. Don't try to be a hero because it's not worth. Just move away. Go to another place to have dinner or lunch or your meal. That way you can save your family from all of that misery because, yeah, people out there sometimes, I don't know what to say. Anyway, you guys have a good night. Stay safe. All right, I'll catch you on a winning Wednesday night on another edition of Night Fusion. Until then, here's Anil on the mic, bidding all of you a big, big, big, big aloha from the bottom of my tiny little heart. Take care. Good night. Bye.

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0: one reason to wake up early in the morning and show up in the studio, my dear friend, it's got to be you, Autobot.
1: It's got to be our listeners as well. Because without them, we're just talking to ourselves.
0: You know, lah, but before that, you lah. Like today, ladies and gentlemen, good morning to you. It's Tuesday, the 12th of May. And, Otto, I got to check something very important.
1: Okay, what's that?
0: Because Leeds played against Tottenham.
1: Oh, my goodness.
0: 3 to 5 a.m. I don't know what's going on with them, man, bro. We just don't want to go to my live score and see.
1: Okay.
0: This is nonsense, lah.
1: Okay, while you're going there.
0: They drew.
1: Huh? Is it one all?
0: We're supposed to extend our lead from West Ham. What? Never mind. Otto, how are you?
1: I'm fine. Thank you very much. But did you look at the weather outside? Looking at the air quality, my goodness, I think it's hazy outside.
0: Hazy? It rains every day about 3 o'clock.
1: Oh, it did?
0: 2:30.
1: In your area?
0: Not AM though, PM.
1: Oh.
0: AM to PM. So this is what I do now. If I get home, yesterday I was at home, and laundry, everything needs to dry, and I know no matter how much I'm going to put it out, it is going to rain. So about 1:30, 2 o'clock, quietly, don't tempt fate, take the clothes and put it in the garage or hang it indoors.
1: I think you're not the only person over there. I think because of you guys, just...
0: What?
1: What do you call this? You sidai your baju.
0: Sidai.
1: And because of the evaporasi. You're helping the cloud seeding. So eventually it rains.
0: Otto took it a different level. Otherwise, you okay, Otto?
1: Okay, how about you?
0: I'm doing all right now, Otto.
1: Okay, eat healthy, okay?
0: Yes, we've got to eat healthy, okay?
1: Mm.
0: Saying hello to my friend, Sean Pillay. Otto goreng you lah. What are you goreng me today, Otto? Otto didn't goreng anything like Sean. He's actually driving somewhere right now to the airport, I think.
1: Oh, okay. Yeah. So what is he goreng?
0: I don't know. What did you goreng me now?
1: Huh?
0: I missed you yesterday, Otto.
1: Okay, anyway.
0: What?
1: We got headlines later on, huh?
0: Yeah. And this one is for you, Otto.
1: Yeah.
0: I need more cowbell. I need more cowbell.
1: That's it.
0: Come on, I need more cowbell. Let's go. If you haven't watched it, just go on YouTube and type.

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1: It's the Trax morning show. Here's what's making headlines.
2: All right, so the Hajj season is officially in full swing. So far, over 22,700 Malaysian pilgrims have safely arrived in the Holy Land through 74 flights landing in Madinah and Jeddah, with more arrivals still to come. And right now, pilgrims are preparing for the Wukuf, expected to take place on May 26th. So honestly, seeing Malaysians from all life gathering is a spiritual gathering, which is very awesome.
0: I'm even scared to ask you what word you just mentioned.
2: Wukuf.
0: What does it mean?
2: So that means you'll be at the Arafat for 5 to 6 hours. Either you can stand, you can sit.
0: Where
2: so
0: is Arafat flat. Exactly?
2: Ayo, my geography out lah. Okay. But it's in Arafat.
0: Okay.
2: So you have to stand there and, you know, zikir. I don't know, what is zikir in English?
0: You chant.
2: You chant and you pray to yourself spiritually and all that. So
0: yeah,
2: it's like closer talking to God.
0: Okay.
2: So you have to stay there from Zohor. That means, I'm not sure.
0: Afternoon prayer?
2: Sorry?
0: Zohor is afternoon, right?
2: Yeah, afternoon, roughly around there. But I don't know how the geography is in Arafat. So it's afternoon. So it's either 5 to 6 hours until Maghrib. So Maghrib is sunset.
0: Sunset, okay?
2: That's right. It. So then, that's done. That's Wukuf.
0: Right, I know there's one part you got to... There's a stoning...
2: okay.
0: God, right?
2: Yeah, of course there is. But I'm not sure which
0: seven
2: part is that. Which day?
0: Nine stones, one of those, yeah.
2: Because the Wukuf is on the 26th. Roughly 26th. So we'll have to do that.
0: Okay,
2: that.
0: Okay. Well, Southwest monsoon starts May 14th, which is in 2 days. That's lower rainfall until September, says Met Malaysia. Would you be happy to hear such news? Or like, alamak? Because it's May 14th, June, July, August, September. That's 4 months of very little rainfall. What are we going to complain about? Eh, panas lah! That's exactly what's going to happen.
2: So put your baju outside lah. Then you can...
0: What has that got to do with...
2: The evaporation will help on. Will help in the...
0: Otto, just take a hose and then spray to the sky lah.
2: And then you wet yourself.
0: No need, just take away from on the side. You tepi lah. You cut tepi and then you spray the...
2: And then you see a rainbow.
0: Okay, what else you have?
2: Okay.
0: Rainbow, yes!
2: Malaysia is now targeting level 3 autonomous driving technology, where the car can handle steering, braking and also speed on its own in certain situations. But it's still under process, and the government is saying that the future is near and global automotive industry is here to stay. So local industries are already being encouraged to start preparing for it now.
0: Yeah, before that, Tottenham,
2: Their
0: relegation fear is still there, because we're supposed to win and get 3 points and be a clear for West Ham, but no. We just drew. That's 1 point. That's it.
2: We are.
0: Me and my team that I support, not you. Spurs. Okay, back to your autonomous vehicle. I suggest all the car makers in the world.
2: Well, that's a big...
0: In the world, whoever's producing EVs and autonomous vehicles, self-driving cars, should test their cars in Asia. Okay?
2: Yeah.
0: Asia.
2: I agree.
0: Send those cars to India. Total loss. Finish. Send the car to Indonesia. Cannot make it. Send autonomous to Indonesia, Thailand, Bangkok traffic, fainted.
2: Test it, right?
0: Send to Kuala Lumpur.
2: Let's see.
0: Next thing you need, berita terkini. Beberapa kereta autonomous.
2: Autonomous,
0: Berada parking dekat Sungai Klang. Because you didn't know where to go. It's not going to work here, man. Trust me, it's not going to work.
2: We'll just have to wait and see, yeah?
0: Even my friends who own these cars, who they can, it self drives, and it will lane assist, lane departure. Tak berani bro, they still pegang steering.

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1: No doubt, Spiderwebs, Alter W in the Morning Show. Good morning, Malaysia.
2: Okay, so we know that Malaysia is targeting the petrol subsidy right now. They're planning it, making sure that we can sustain whatever we have right now.
1: Technically, our PM said something. We're looking at after June, July, we have to start getting...
2: Twice.
1: Yeah. So but, you and I, as Malaysians, my dear friend, we can do a little bit. But of course, people who are... like traders and merchants and e-hailing drivers and people who provide services that requires them to drive every day.
2: Yes, exactly. Which is why the economy minister says that the government wants to make sure that the system doesn't heavily affect people who still generally need the support. And one of the biggest challenges right now is figuring out the threshold. Can you imagine the people or the economy ministry is trying to like think, what are we supposed to do? The analysis, the data they have to think over, and then plus the deadline they have to reach.
1: Yeah, I don't know how are they modeling this, okay? From demographics of locations.
2: Like
1: for instance, you and I, your car is suddenly driven at home.
2: Yeah.
1: You and your wife, y'all live nearby to where you work. You can walk.
2: Yeah. Less than 8 kilometers, of course. You don't have to work from home.
1: Correct.
2: Huh? Less than 8 kilometers, you don't have to work.
1: But you don't need to drive. You can even walk. That's how close you live to your workplace.
2: Yeah, at least we have this work from home situation right now.
1: So like people like me, I commute to and fro at least about plus minus 30 kilometers.
2: Okay,
1: to and from work, okay? And looking at my booty 95, okay, Otto, today is the 12th of May, right?
2: Yes.
1: Okay? While I get my thing to load, it was like forever, taking forever.
2: Okay, but looking at the RON Petrol 95 for now, the unsubsidized is still at 4 ringgit 2 cent per litre. RON 97 is 4 ringgit 90 cent per litre. Diesel in Peninsula Malaysia is 5 ringgit 17 cent per litre. Diesel in Sabah, Sarawak and Labuan is 2 ringgit 15 cent. And Budi, of course, is still at 1 ringgit 99 cent per litre.
1: Okay, I have still got 100% left.
2: You did not use at all?
1: Because I used my last whatever from last month on the last day of the month and I fueled up my whole car. And I have still got 100% left.
2: Okay, that's good.
1: But the thing is, people say, wow, you got 100% petrol. But thing is, sometimes, I mean, most of the time over the weekend when I work at different places, I got problems driving at night.
2: Mm-hmm.
1: You know that.
2: Mm-hmm.
1: And I use e-hailing.
2: Yeah.
1: Now, that cost cannot be translated to this.
2: No, yeah.
1: My car may have a full tank of petrol,
2: yeah,
1: but it's parked outside my house, but I have to use an e-hailing. Because I can't drive, my vision is not that great at night. So how do they model?
2: Right?
1: Yeah, I don't know, bro. I really don't know, Lavacha.
2: So for those involved in making sure that our Booty 95 stays still on point, 1 ringgit 99 cent for a lot of us, thank you for doing what you're doing and keep on the good work. Why?
1: No, my friend just screenshot. He's tuning into us.
2: Oh.
1: He just sent us his fuel balance.
2: Yo.
1: Today's the
2: 12th.
1: That's his balance.
2: Oh. 3, 2, 1. That's not enough.
1: I feel you, bro.
2: Feel you, man.
1: And this is going on e-hailing driver. 12 days into the month.
2: Mm-hmm.
1: He's only got 19 liters left.
2: I guess we have to wait and see.
1: Oh, wait. They got a different thing going on, right?

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0: Pearl Jam, Better Man, Otto, Double D on the morning show. Oopsie daisy. Just before we check in our friends from the weather department, did you know that JPJ to accept foreign driving license conversion applications from 1st of June?
1: So basically, Malaysian citizens with valid foreign driving licenses and no restrictions can soon apply to convert them into Malaysian driving license, LMM, at all JPJ offices nationwide.
0: Yeah, but where's your Malaysian driver's license in the first place? Well, apparently,
1: right.
0: The Transport Ministry, they said that the improved procedure is aimed at helping Malaysians working, living, or managing affairs overseas without disrupting their mobility needs. I understand this then.
1: Mm-hmm.
0: So, say you're working abroad.
1: Yeah.
0: And you cannot go and renew your Malaysian driver's license. Or now, in the app, I think you can, right?
1: Yeah, now you can. It's much more easier. And then for the fact that it seems that we're, what do you call this? A lot of our Malaysians are working abroad. And if they were to come back to Malaysia, I think the process must be much more easier after the 1st of June.
0: So they said that, yeah, don't be all smiles like, yay, I get to do this. You are still required to record a record check and compliance with JPJ standards.
1: Mm-hmm.
0: Because some people left-hand drive, right-hand drive, suddenly suka titan oncoming traffic. We don't want things like that, right?
1: Mm-hmm.
0: And the competency standard of maintained despite which part of the world you were at and which country, and then you come back here, you're going to convert. Yeah, it's just not like, okay, this is my
1: driver license
0: from Timbuktu. Mm. Please convert to Malaysia. Hey,
1: Tiba-tiba.
0: They have to check.
1: Can you imagine? I cannot switch just immediately like that. Cannot. From right driving to left
0: hand
1: driving.
0: Have you ever driven a left-hand drive?
1: No.
0: Have you? No, nothing. Driven on the opposite side of the road? Also no.
1: Nope.

0: 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Weather update.
1: And on the phone lines, we got Atika. Hello, hi, good morning.
2: Hello.
3: How are you today?
2: I'm getting a cold.
3: Oh, getting a cold.
1: I think Autumn should get her a jacket.
3: She should drink hot coffee. Now, but anyway, Atika, tell us, what are the weather update today?
2: Okay, this morning started with a pretty mix of weather in which some rains and thunderstorms already hanging around the Northern Peninsula, Gua Musang, Cameron, Malacca and Lipis area. And we also can see patches of cloud nearby coastal area of Perak, Negeri Sembilan and also along the coastal of East Coast Peninsula. And this weather condition are expected to move inland soon. And as for Sabah and Sarawak, a clear sunny weather for both states this morning. However, as we head into the afternoon, expect rain and thunderstorm to pop up over many parts of peninsula, especially over the interior of West Coast, northern part, middle and eastern Johor. Meanwhile, in Sarawak, central and northern Sarawak could get active thunderstorms, and in Sabah, West Coast, Kudat and Sandakan might join the rainy party too this afternoon. And for your quick weather survival tips, don't forget to bring your umbrella, drive slowly during heavy rain, avoid parking under the trees and keep checking weather updates before heading out. Okay, that's all for now. For the latest weather info, please visit the official Met Malaysia website or follow our social media platforms. 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
1: Thank you, Atika, for that, because Otto just got his plan. Because by us doing the laundry, the wet clothes with the vapor, the water will evaporate and help cloud seeding, Kuno.
3: Yes.
1: Tamanya dia dapat plan ni.
3: Of course.
1: Okay, Atika.
3: Okay, thank you, Atika. Bye-bye.
2: Bye.
1: Otto, even she laughed loud.
3: Okay. Looking at the air quality in the country, most record good levels. However, in Johor, Pasigudang, 71 over there. So the highest so far. In Kuala Lumpur, 68. I knew it.
1: You knew what?
3: Moderate level reading.
1: So, my dear Otto is advising you to go and do your laundry today and dry your clothes.
3: Dry your clothes outside. Help in the cloud seeding.
1: The only person on this planet who thinks by drying clothes is going to help cloud seeding. Have you met, my dear friend, Otto? Up next, we got the news at 7. We will be right back. This is the Trax FM Morning Show. Good morning, Malaysia. Say good morning, Otto.
3: Good morning, Malaysia.
1: Okay.

0: A very good morning and salam Malaysia Madani. You're up and early on Tuesday, the 12th of May, and this is Prime at 7 a.m. on Trax. Here are the headlines. Appropriate threshold for petrol subsidy recipients being refined. And safe school management guidelines to be improved. The government is refining the appropriate threshold between those who should receive petrol subsidies and those who can be excluded. The move is part of the effort to implement a more targeted subsidy mechanism. Economy Minister Akmal Nasrullah Mohamad Nasir said, one aspect under study is determining an appropriate dividing line between those who should receive subsidies and those who can be removed from the subsidy system.
1: Dalam usaha kita menyampaikan subsidi ini kepada kumpulan sasaran, tetapi juga kita tidak mahu sehingga memberi kejutan yang ketara kepada kumpulan yang mungkin masih memerlukan sokongan ataupun dari segi ketersediaan untuk beralih sepenuhnya.
0: Akmal also said the matter had been discussed in the National Economic Action Council or M10 meeting previously. This follows the government's readiness to improve the subsidy distribution method to be more targeted.
1: Perkara ini memang telah dibangkitkan dalam mesyuarat M10 sebelum ini, yang mana seperti Perdana Menteri telah nyatakan ketersediaan kerajaan untuk menimbangkan keperluan kita menyasarkan lagi kaedah pemberian subsidi ini. 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
0: Akmal said further details would be announced only after the government makes a final decision. And this includes an appeal mechanism to ensure implementation is more transparent and more easily accepted by the target groups. Meanwhile, efforts to strengthen the science, technology and innovation STI ecosystem will continue to be prioritised. This is to ensure Malaysia can withstand financial challenges and uncertainties in the global economic supply chain, including the energy crisis triggered by the West Asia conflict. Prime Minister Dato Sri Anwar Ibrahim said the implementation of several mission-based initiatives was expected to optimise resources, stimulate sustainable economic growth and drive development.

0: centered on high-value innovation and technology. In line with the government's determination to make SDI a key driver in resolving the nation's economic challenges, every plan and implementation must be carried out more strategically and effectively. The Safe School Management Guidelines is being improved to align with current challenges and remain relevant in protecting students and school staff. Education Minister Fadlina Siddiq said this effort has already been initiated through the Education Institution Safety Reform Committee. She added her ministry has also directed all principals and school administrators to take safety measures strictly and consistently every day.
1: Sebenarnya isu ni memang sentiasa menjadi perhatian kita. 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
0: Fadlina Siddiq. Separately, 60,000 students are set to benefit from the Special Driving License Program for school students, MyB2S 2026. Transport Minister Anthony Lok said the strategic initiative by the Road Transport Department in collaboration with the Education Ministry was implemented to strengthen road safety culture and improve compliance with laws among school students. And still ahead, Iran says its response to US proposal to end war generous and responsible. But before that, a cruise ship hit by a deadly Hanta virus outbreak left Spain's Canary Islands bound for the Netherlands after the last passengers on board disembarked and were flown home to quarantine. The ship set off from Tenerife on Monday evening after the last 28 people were taken off. The complex evacuation procedures saw 94 people of 19 different nationalities taken from the Dutch-flagged vessel on Sunday. Spain's health ministry defended the rigor of the evacuation, where medical teams escorted passengers from the ship to an airport on Tenerife under close supervision and following health checks. Meanwhile, World Health Organization Chief Tedros Adhanom Ghebreyesus congratulated Spain and reminded people this is not another COVID.
2: And to the people of those countries who are receiving their citizens, nothing to fear. The risk is low. This is not another COVID. Maybe one thing I would like to say is Spain did it in style and as planned. Of course, I'm not surprised.
0: And now on to the latest in the West Asia conflict. Iranian Foreign Ministry spokesman Ismail Baghaei called Tehran's response to the latest US proposal to end the war a generous and responsible offer. He said Tehran did not demand any concessions from the US, but rather called for an end to the war and a halt to maritime piracy against Iranian ships. Baghaei was responding to US President Donald Trump, who described Iran's response to his country's peace proposal as unacceptable. And commenting on news regarding Qatar's role in the mediation with Washington, Baghaei said while Iran is maintaining contacts with various countries regarding the ongoing tensions, Pakistan continues its role as the official mediator. 57 Global Sumut Flotilla GSF vessels are now ready to continue their humanitarian aid voyage to Gaza. Sumut Nusantara Command Centre Director General Dato' Dr. Sani Arabi Abdul Alim Arabi said this follows the safe arrival of 30 GSF vessels from the island of Crete, Greece at Marmaris Port, Turkey. He said all crew members are currently undergoing a coordination process involving the arrangements of participants, logistical requirements, sailing technicalities, and final preparations before the flotilla proceeds with the final phase of the voyage. He also confirmed that all Malaysian participants are in good condition, stable, and ready to continue the humanitarian mission alongside other international delegations. GSF 2.0 is committed to breaking the blockade on Gaza in response to the worsening humanitarian crisis in the territory. And over in London, calls mounted for Britain's embattled Prime Minister Keir Starmer to quit, despite his pledges to prove his doubters wrong after his ruling Labour Party was crushed in local and regional elections. More than 70 of Labour's 403 MPs have asked him to step down, unconvinced by his pledge to make the party bolder and better to assuage disgruntled voters impatient for change. Under party rules, any challenger would need the support of 81 Labour MPs, 20% of the party in Parliament, to trigger a leadership contest. Starmer came to power in July 2024 after a landslide election win that ended 14 years of Conservative Party rule dominated by austerity measures, infighting over Brexit and its COVID response. But he has swerved from one policy misstep to another. And finally, now on to sports. Matthijs Stijl was the hero and villain as Tottenham drew 1-1 at home against Leeds, a result that leaves their Premier League future hanging in the balance. The Frenchman broke the deadlock early in the second half to ease the tension at Tottenham Hotspur Stadium, but then gave away a penalty with a well-attempted clearance. The point lifts Spurs to 38 points, two clear of West Ham, who are in 18th spot and with an inferior goal difference. Spurs still have potentially tough games to come against Chelsea and Everton, while West Ham face Newcastle and Leeds.

0: And now let's recap the headlines. Appropriate threshold for petrol subsidy recipients being refined. And safe school management guidelines to be improved. And that was the news edited by Carmilla Badri. Salam Malaysia Madani and have a pleasant morning ahead.
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0: Roxanne, how do you do? This is Drex FM's morning show. Otto Double D, hello, hi. Well, I didn't know this, and I stumbled upon this on IG, and then I Googled it. They've got a whole dedicated website. Did you know, for people living in Kuala Lumpur, it started on the 6th of May, and it runs all the way to the end of May, the KL Festival. Okay, Monica, what's this festival all about? Well, it's arts, culture, environment, macam macam lah, bro. So you go and check out the website, klfestival.com.my.
1: Okay.
0: You'll be surprised on all the activities. So the whole city of Kuala Lumpur, in different parts of Kuala Lumpur, there's some museum places that are going to be turned into museums. Like, for instance, Petaling Street.

0: movie screenings?
1: Screenings, yes, festival. Then we've got this Planet KL, Kebun Kebun and Sungai Klang Gotong Royong as well. That's ongoing. Garden Workout Club, Whispers in the City. There's art exhibitions, musical performances throughout KL, and it's all over. Mm-hmm. So if you can just pick and choose, you've got nothing to do, and it's all happening till the end of the month.
0: Just pick a date, because I'm looking at it as well. I see there's also game. There's Rang Fest, there's My Swing, which I'm not sure what is it. There's Royal Selangor Jazz Festival. There's also Game Fest, and all of this stuff happening in KL. So I think all you have to do is just look it up and then check out the dates which you want to go and attend.
1: Yeah, so and the thing is, like, it shows you on the website. Some of them are ticketed. Most of them are actually free.
0: Oh.
1: Most of them are free, except for these performances. I guess all the musician buskers and all that. Kena cari makan lah. So
0: I think this
1: support your local talent. Yeah.
0: Exactly. I think this is because of our economy. I think it's doing good. So according to the Department of Statistics, they say that people are traveling, attending events, eating out and shopping more, and that's helping our business, especially locally. So I think that's great.
1: Eating out and shopping more.
0: Can you see one of the festivals we're going to be eating? Or
1: of course, like, it's Malaysia. There's no makan festival. It's not a festival.
0: It's not even Malaysia.
1: Any festival, you should have makan. No makan, cancel the festival.
0: The first thing they're going to ask you, dah makan.
1: Correct. Dah makan belum? You know what? Today we've got a guest joining us later on at 8 o'clock.
0: Yes, we do. But yeah, before that,
1: he's a very important person. Before that, what?
0: We have Mutesh.
1: That one, 6, 7:45, bro.
0: Come on.

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1: Yeah, if suddenly you hear those like kabooms and all like this song.
2: Okay, before you share the story, tomorrow marks 3 weeks since this movie was launched in Malaysia. Michael.
1: 3 weeks already, yeah?
2: I'm sure you have not watched it, right?
1: I know I have not.
2: Good, Lamacha. Just be like that. Okay, now tell us about this bang bang that's happening in Terengganu.
1: Okay, so this, if you suddenly hear some loud explosions or spot military convoys rolling out from Kelantan and Terengganu, this is because of the Malaysian Army is running a rapid action exercise 2026 until 15th May. So basically, huge military operations are happening over there in Kelantan and Terengganu. So if you hear a huge kaboom,
2: you sure they're going to be firing some live rounds?
1: Not live rounds, exercise rounds.
2: Exercise rounds. A tank cannot fire an exercise blank. Huh. So are they going to be doing that or not?
1: I don't know.
2: So what exercise are you talking about? Just exercise?
1: It's exercise, lah.
2: So it's not
1: military exercises.
2: It's not our army personnel doing some star jumps and some push-ups, right? Military exercise. So which means all the assets are going to be out as well?
1: Exactly.
2: Okay, you sure? When is it happening?
1: Until 15th. That means Thursday.
2: Starts when? Today?
1: It starts yesterday.
2: Started yesterday. Okay lah.
1: Yeah. Ba-boom.
2: They're not going to do that, Otto. You also don't know for sure. I ask you a question. Firing a blank round in a tank. I don't think they've got. Only bullets got lah. Guns. But
1: blank.
2: A tank? A blank? It's got to be a live round, okay? Have you ever seen a tank firing before?
1: No.

0: Black Eyed Peas, Don't Lie. Otto Double E on the Morning Show. Yes, our guests for the next hour is already in the studio. But before that, it is time for Trax FM's Straight Talk.
1: 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Market Recap Report.
2: Hello, Mutesh.
0: Let's go.
3: Yes, good morning.
0: Let him play the music now. So little bit at least.
4: I did not press anything.
0: Okay, hello, Mutesh. He panicked.
3: No problem. Okay, Mutesh. Good morning. Good morning.
0: This morning's theme is all about Michael Jackson, huh?
3: Right.
0: Yeah, because you also are following the trend with your different kind of baju and all that. Your
3: so post. You saw.
0: Of course, last suddenly he became like, yo, you're on IG all the way, man.
5: W is always in the know, man. So yeah. Anyway, right. So looking at today's discussion, right? Despite the shockwaves rippling through global supply chains following the ongoing West Asia conflict, right? So Malaysia's services sector continues to deliver exceptional results. So tell us more about that, because WD just mentioned we have festivals here in KL like crazy until July. So is that part of it?
3: Yes, exactly, and it's already reflecting well on our economy. So the services sector is actually performing very well, and in fact it has expanded by 8.1% year on year in the first quarter of this year.
5: Nice.
3: With revenue reaching 682 billion ringgit.
5: I'd like to see that in my pocket. Okay.
3: And now, according to Chief Statistician Dato' Sri Muhammad Uzir Mahidin, the wholesale and retail trade, food and beverage and accommodation recorded the highest growth of 7.7%, and revenue hit 512.3 billion ringgit during this quarter.
5: So what drove this strong performance?
3: So Dato' Sri Muhammad Uzir said it was largely driven by a steady household spending and, as you have mentioned, festive related demand.
5: Called it.
3: And this was supported by higher travel activities and continued tourism momentum.
0: Festive and festival, two different things lah.
5: Still the same thing. A lot of people enjoying festival food and all that. So basically, what you're saying is a robust local activity fueled this quarter's strong performance, right?
3: That's right. So consumer spending remained resilient amid a festive packed period covering Chinese New Year, Ramadan and Hari Raya Aidil Fitri. And meanwhile, stronger domestic mobility, vibrant tourism activities, as well as various events and festivals held nationwide further supported this sector's momentum.
0: Okay. So we won't win, lah.
3: So, what's going on there?
5: That's good to know. Right. So, I mean, it's great that we're knowing that our economy is going great because of our festivals and seeing that a lot of tourists are coming to Malaysia, enjoying our hospitality and all that good stuff. So, thanks for the update, Mutesh.
3: You're welcome.
5: All right, moving on. So, let's look at the market recap.
3: Let's do this. And we begin with stocks at 5 p.m. yesterday. The benchmark FBM KLCI eased 2.75 points to 1,745.31. from Friday's close of 1,748.06. Now, market breadth was positive, with gainers leading losers 562 to 558, 636 counters were unchanged, 897 untraded, and 12 suspended. Turnover increased to 4.2 billion units worth 3.17 billion ringgit, compared with 3.31 billion units worth 3 billion ringgit last Friday. And on to the currency market. Yesterday, the ringgit weakened against the US dollar to 3.9220 to 3.9260. This is from 3.9185 to 3.9230 at last week's close. Now, turning to commodities, the physical price of gold as at 5 p.m. on Monday stood at 569 ringgit 29 cent per gram. And this is down 5 ringgit 73 cent from 575 ringgit 2 cent at 5 p.m. last Friday. And now on to oil prices. West Texas Intermediate was up 3.2% at $104.55 per barrel, while Brent North Sea Crude rose 3.1% to $98.39 per barrel. And then 4 p.m. yesterday, crude palm oil delivery prices traded between 4,510 ringgit per ton and 4,520 ringgit per ton. And that wraps up yesterday's market recap.
0: Thank you.
3: You're welcome.
5: All right. So,
0: if you're wondering what we were shouting about just now, is like, I said festive and festival. So, in the end, you said it encompassed everything, including festivals and festives. So, thank you, lah.
3: You're most welcome.
0: Okay. So, now our guest coming up in the next hour.
3: All right.
0: He is Wow.
5: Academician Emeritus Professor Tan Sri Dato' Sri Dr. Chua Hien Teck.
3: All right.
5: We're going to talk about mental literacy. So, do you have any mental issues?
0: Mental literacy has got nothing to do with mental issues.
5: Oh, okay.
0: Otto.
5: Sorry. Then, what?
3: Even if I do, I don't think I'll speak about it on air.
0: It's to prep oneself mentally and you head to the world and then you get yourself equipped, see how creative you are. Mental issues, Otto.
5: It's just issues.
0: I think Otto.
3: Okay, never mind.
0: Otto
3: is
5: problems.
3: You know what? Let's all of us listen to our guest.
0: He's already in the studio. The other side, like, he asked, how long is this interview going to take? Say, Tansri, as long as you talk to us, we will talk to you.
3: All right.
0: Yeah. And Otto is running on 3 hours of 2 hours of sleep. Sorry.
3: No wonder.
5: That's my mental issue. I'm gonna ask Tansri now. Should I sleep more?
3: Yes.
0: Okay. Mutesh, you have a nice day, all right?
3: Take care. See you all the next time. Bye.

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